0: The chief executive of NHS England says many hospitals have been struggling to fill rotas, but that the service is in as good a place it can be. Wes Streeting also says the public are getting fed up with them, while Tory leader Kemi Badenoch is calling for a ban on doctor strikes. Well, Sam Taylor-Smith is a Bristol-based resident psychiatrist.
1: Slightly more investment in the pay packet and a couple of other areas as well to iron out. I don't think we're a million miles away from a tangible deal, but I think we do need to see those things, as we've highlighted in our letter to Wes Streeting, before we could consider putting it to members.
0: A Strictly Come Dancing star who was arrested on suspicion of rape will face no charges. He was arrested in October last year in connection with an alleged incident in 2024 not thought to have been against a contestant or dancer on the show. It's after another male star on the show was arrested on suspicion of rape. Neither of them have been named. And beavers have been reintroduced in Bedfordshire after 400 years of being extinct there. It's hoped they'll help the natural environment with their dam-building abilities, which help other species with breeding and us with flooding. From Radio News Hub, I'm Frankie Hairsine.
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0: A fine day with plenty of sunshine for many of us and feeling very warm in some places. Cloudier with some rain in the north and west, with a high today of 25 degrees Celsius.

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1: Iran and the US have agreed to a temporary truce with oil tankers allowed safe passage through the Strait of Hormuz for 2 weeks. Our reporter Lucy Gormanly has more.
2: After Donald Trump's apocalyptic warning yesterday to wipe out an entire civilization, Iran put forward a 10-point peace plan with negotiations now set to take place in Pakistan. The US and Israel will pause their operations in Iran. In turn, Tehran will allow oil tankers through the Strait of Hormuz in cooperation with their military. But Iranian officials say the war isn't over yet.
1: Well, the Prime Minister is travelling to the Middle East today to discuss fully reopening the strait with leaders in the region. Keir Starmer says they must do all they can to turn it into a lasting agreement. The head of the NHS says resident doctors' strikes have been deliberately timed to cause havoc as they enter their second day. Sir Jim Mackey, the chief executive of NHS England, says many hospitals have been struggling to fill rotas, but that the service is in as good a place it can be. Wes Streeting also says the public are getting fed up with them, while Tory leader Kemi Badenoch is calling for a ban on doctors' strikes. Well, Sam Taylor-Smith is a Bristol-based resident psychiatrist.
3: Slightly more investment in the pay packet and a couple of other areas as well to iron out. I don't think we're a million miles away from a tangible deal, but I think we do need to see those things, as we've highlighted in our letter to Wes Streeting, before we could consider putting it to members.
1: A Strictly Come Dancing star who was arrested on suspicion of rape will face no charges. He was arrested in October last year in connection with an alleged incident in 2024 not thought to have been against a contestant or dancer on the show. It's after another male star on the show was arrested on suspicion of rape. Neither of them have been named. And beavers have been reintroduced in Bedfordshire after 400 years of being extinct there. It's hoped they'll help the natural environment with their dam-building abilities, which help other species with breeding and us with flooding. From Radio News Hub, I'm Frankie Hairsine.
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1: A fine day with plenty of sunshine for many of us and feeling very warm in some places. Cloudier with some rain in the north and west, with a high today of 25 degrees Celsius.

0: I'm Big Bob, host of Memory Lane, to tell you about the upcoming show. Once again, we'll have our one-hit wonders, instrumental hit of the week, break the record, and a comparison cover song segments. In addition, we'll feature a different theme weekly as I play tunes from Danny and the Juniors, Chuck Berry, Beach Boys, and many more great tunes from the 60s and the 70s. So check the station's schedule for the date and time the next show is broadcast so we can stroll down memory lane together, listening to the hits that will never die.
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1: Iran and the US have agreed to a temporary truce with oil tankers allowed safe passage through the Strait of Hormuz for 2 weeks. Our reporter Lucy Gormanley has more.
2: After Donald Trump's apocalyptic warning yesterday to wipe out an entire civilization, Iran put forward a 10-point peace plan with negotiations now set to take place in Pakistan. The US and Israel will pause their operations in Iran. In turn, Tehran will allow oil tankers through the Strait of Hormuz in cooperation with their military. But Iranian officials say the war isn't over yet.
1: Well, the Prime Minister is travelling to the Middle East today to discuss fully reopening the strait with leaders in the region. Keir Starmer says they must do all they can to turn it into a lasting agreement. The head of the NHS says resident doctors' strikes have been deliberately timed to cause havoc as they enter their second day. Sir Jim Mackey, the chief executive of NHS England, says many hospitals have been struggling to fill rotas, but that the service is in as good a place it can be. Wes Streeting also says the public are getting fed up with them, while Tory leader Kemi Badenoch is calling for a ban on doctors' strikes. Well, Sam Taylor-Smith is a Bristol-based resident psychiatrist.
3: Slightly more investment in the pay packet and a couple of other areas as well to iron out. I don't think we're a million miles away from a tangible deal, but I think we do need to see those things, as we've highlighted in our letter to Wes Streeting, before we could consider putting it to members.
1: A Strictly Come Dancing star who was arrested on suspicion of rape will face no charges. He was arrested in October last year in connection with an alleged incident in 2024, not thought to have been against a contestant or dancer on the show. It's after another male star on the show was arrested on suspicion of rape. Neither of them have been named. And beavers have been reintroduced in Bedfordshire after 400 years of being extinct there. It's hoped they'll help the natural environment with their dam-building abilities, which help other species with breeding and us with flooding. From Radio News Hub, I'm Frankie Hairsine.
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1: A fine day with plenty of sunshine for many of us and feeling very warm in some places. Cloudier with some rain in the north and west, with a high today of 25 degrees Celsius.

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0: there. 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
1: Iran and the US have agreed to a temporary truce with oil tankers allowed safe passage through the Strait of Hormuz for 2 weeks. Our reporter Lucy Gorman-Lee has more.
2: After Donald Trump's apocalyptic warning yesterday to wipe out an entire civilization, Iran put forward a 10-point peace plan with negotiations now set to take place in Pakistan. The US and Israel will pause their operations in Iran. In turn, Tehran will allow oil tankers through the Strait of Hormuz in cooperation with their military. But Iranian officials say the war isn't over yet.
1: Well, the Prime Minister is travelling to the Middle East today to discuss fully reopening the strait with leaders in the region. Sir Keir Starmer says they must do all they can to turn it into a lasting agreement. The head of the NHS says resident doctors' strikes have been deliberately timed to cause havoc as they enter their second day. Sir Jim Mackey, the chief executive of NHS England, says many hospitals have been struggling to fill rotas, but that the service is in as good a place it can be. Wes Streeting also says the public are getting fed up with them, while Tory leader Kemi Badenoch is calling for a ban on doctors' strikes. Well, Sam Taylor-Smith is a Bristol-based resident psychiatrist.
3: Slightly more investment in the pay packet and a couple of other areas as well to iron out. I don't think we're a million miles away from a tangible deal, but I think we do need to see those things as we've highlighted in our letter to Wes Streeting before we could consider putting it to members.
1: A Strictly Come Dancing star who was arrested on suspicion of rape will face no charges. He was arrested in October last year in connection with an alleged incident in 2024 not thought to have been against a contestant or dancer on the show. It's after another male star on the show was arrested on suspicion of rape. Neither of them have been named. And beavers have been reintroduced in Bedfordshire after 400 years of being extinct there. It's hoped they'll help the natural environment with their dam-building abilities, which help other species with breeding and us with flooding. From Radio News Hub, I'm Frankie Hairsign.
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1: A fine day with plenty of sunshine for many of us and feeling very warm in some places. Cloudier with some rain in the north and west, with a high today of 25 degrees Celsius.

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1: Iran and the US have agreed to a temporary truce with oil tankers allowed safe passage through the Strait of Hormuz for 2 weeks. Our reporter Lucy Gorman-Lee has more.
2: After Donald Trump's apocalyptic warning yesterday to wipe out an entire civilization, Iran put forward a 10-point peace plan with negotiations now set to take place in Pakistan. The US and Israel will pause their operations in Iran. In turn, Tehran will allow oil tankers through the Strait of Hormuz in cooperation with their military. But Iranian officials say the war isn't over yet.
1: Well, the Prime Minister is travelling to the Middle East today to discuss fully reopening the strait with leaders in the region. Keir Starmer says they must do all they can to turn it into a lasting agreement. The head of the NHS says resident doctors' strikes have been deliberately timed to cause havoc as they enter their second day. Sir Jim Mackey, the chief executive of NHS England, says many hospitals have been struggling to fill rotas, but that the service is in as good a place it can be. Wes Streeting also says the public are getting fed up with them, while Tory leader Kemi Badenoch is calling for a ban on doctors' strikes. Well, Sam Taylor-Smith is a Bristol-based resident psychiatrist.
3: Slightly more investment in the pay packet and a couple of other areas as well to iron out. I don't think we're a million miles away from a tangible deal, but I think we do need to see those things, as we've highlighted in our letter to Wes Streeting, before we could consider putting it to members.
1: A Strictly Come Dancing star who was arrested on suspicion of rape will face no charges. He was arrested in October last year in connection with an alleged incident in 2024 not thought to have been against a contestant or dancer on the show. It's after another male star on the show was arrested on suspicion of rape. Neither of them have been named. And beavers have been reintroduced in Bedfordshire after 400 years of being extinct there. It's hoped they'll help the natural environment with their dam-building abilities, which help other species with breeding and us with flooding. From Radio News Hub, I'm Frankie Hairsine.
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1: A fine day with plenty of sunshine for many of us and feeling very warm in some places. Cloudier with some rain in the north and west, with a high today of 25 degrees Celsius.

0: Hi, this is Steve Benz from The B-Side. 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Each week is a different playlist, so you just never know what artist or song you might hear. Past themes have included a specific year, a top 10 list, or even a word in a song title. It's The B-Side with Steve Benz on Shout Radio. 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
1: Iran and the US have agreed to a temporary truce with oil tankers allowed safe passage through the Strait of Hormuz for 2 weeks. Our reporter Lucy Gorman-Lee has more.
2: After Donald Trump's apocalyptic warning yesterday to wipe out an entire civilization, Iran put forward a 10-point peace plan with negotiations now set to take place in Pakistan. The US and Israel will pause their operations in Iran. In turn, Tehran will allow oil tankers through the Strait of Hormuz in cooperation with their military. But Iranian officials say the war isn't over yet.
1: Well, the Prime Minister is travelling to the Middle East today to discuss fully reopening the strait with leaders in the region. Keir Starmer says they must do all they can to turn it into a lasting agreement. The head of the NHS says resident doctors' strikes have been deliberately timed to cause havoc as they enter their second day. Sir Jim Mackey, the chief executive of NHS England, says many hospitals have been struggling to fill rotas, but that the service is in as good a place it can be. Wes Streeting also says the public are getting fed up with them, while Tory leader Kemi Badenoch is calling for a ban on doctors' strikes. Well, Sam Taylor-Smith is a Bristol-based resident psychiatrist.
3: Slightly more investment in the pay packet and a couple of other areas as well to iron out. I don't think we're a million miles away from a tangible deal, but I think we do need to see those things, as we've highlighted in our letter to Wes Streeting, before we could consider putting it to members.
1: A Strictly Come Dancing star who was arrested on suspicion of rape will face no charges. He was arrested in October last year in connection with an alleged incident in 2024 not thought to have been against a contestant or dancer on the show. It's after another male star on the show was arrested on suspicion of rape. Neither of them have been named. And beavers have been reintroduced in Bedfordshire after 400 years of being extinct there. It's hoped they'll help the natural environment with their dam-building abilities, which help other species with breeding and us with flooding. From Radio News Hub, I'm Frankie Hairsine.
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1: A fine day with plenty of sunshine for many of us and feeling very warm in some places. Cloudier with some rain in the north and west, with a high today of 25 degrees Celsius.

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0: Questions remain over who will pay for the Duke and Duchess of Sussex's security when they return to the UK in a few weeks' time. Prime Minister Andy Burnham says it's a private matter and indicated that the state will not pay for the family's security. Royal Observer correspondent Josh Rom says the Sussex's visit to the UK this summer proved a success.
1: As we saw in the summer, Meghan and the children were able to get in and out of the UK largely undetected for private family matters, whilst Prince Harry was still able to appear publicly and conduct charitable endeavours and his patronage commitments.
0: Harry and Meghan will live in a non-royal residence outside of London, having already enrolled Prince Archie and Princess Lilibet in schools here. French police have released footage appearing to show officers being attacked by migrants as they tried to stop a small boat crossing in the Channel. The video shows people in life jackets throwing objects at officers, who then use a type of pepper spray before slashing the inflatable boat once it's empty. But ministers are keen to stress that successful Channel crossings are falling. A giant snake called Jodie Foster is thought to be the first in the world to get a cancer treatment normally used on humans. Dr. Ian Ashpole is one of the vets from Chester Zoo who helped the 15-foot python. He says Jodie's back to her normal self.
2: I think hopefully we've got on top of this, and she's about 23 years old. She should hopefully live into her 30s, so fingers crossed, she should have a few good years ahead of her.
0: A motorist is prosecuted every week for driving the wrong way on the motorway. Court papers show reckless drivers are caught reversing along the carriageway, pulling U-turns next to high-speed traffic and driving backwards. And the world's oldest person is celebrating her birthday today. Ethel Catterham from Surrey is turning 117. From Radio News Hub, I'm Grace McIntosh.
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5: Local weather.
0: Showers will be less frequent and lighter than recent days, though some heavy downpours remain possible, most likely across Wales. Highs of 21 degrees Celsius.
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8: A bedazzled glove worn by the late Michael Jackson and items belonging to the likes of Diana, Princess of Wales and renowned writer Mark Twain will go under the hammer later this year. The Pop Culture Legends Auction will feature items spanning music, film, fashion and contemporary culture. A navy blue evening gown designed by Catherine Walker, worn by the late Princess in 1995, is among highlights. Gary Lineker's life and career will be explored, and in an upcoming four-part docu-series, it will tell the story of the former footballer's 50 years on the field and on screen, tracing back to childhood in the East Midlands, even featuring in TV adverts for crisps. Tentatively titled Lineker, we'll see it on Prime Video, where it's due for release in 2027. And TV presenter Roman Kemp and actor Paul Whitehouse are among the famous faces in Shaun the Sheep, The Beast of Mossy Bottom. The Aardman Animations film will also see TV presenter Justin Fletcher voicing the main character, and a remix of the theme Life's a Treat from Rizzo.

0: A little bit closer, please.
1: Don't let
0: oh, that's nice.
1: Me.
0: Good morning, welcome to your Friday morning breakfast show. Kicking off with a bit of Blondie, Heart of Glass, and there you go, David Essex and Hold Me Close. Now, I don't know if you saw our social media yesterday. I'm going to be announcing a very special guest joining me on the 31st of August. That is the Monday, last day of August as well. I have put a little teaser of a suggestion of, I'm not telling you who it is. Well, I will be. In the show this morning, but I will give you a clue. I will be playing this particular artist during this hour as well, so have a think and see which artist it may well be. It's not Michael Jackson, okay? For heaven's sake.

effect stuff. That is Cher. But Take Me Home before that, Michael Jackson and the Jackson 5. And a little bit of ABC. Don't forget, one of the songs I'll be playing in this hour will reveal who my guest is on the 31st of August. That's why we put up the silhouetted image of this particular artist. But who is it? Well, you'll hear his song, or one of his songs, during the show this morning in this hour as well. May play another one of his in the next hour as well. But we will wait and see on that. What do you think? I know someone has already guessed it, or sort of thought they know who it is, but not sure yet. Not sure. Anyway, it is 60s and 70s. Coming up to 22 minutes past the hour of 7 this morning. Looking out of the window this morning, blue sky, but no heat. It's only 10 Celsius where I am this morning. What is it like where you are? Is it sunny? You got that blue sky, but not that oppressive heat? Yeah, I know the feeling. Right, let's continue with the music. Bit of the Paper Dolls, Something Here in My Heart Keeps Me Telling Me No.

Paul Reeves. The rain is I'm Not Your Stepping Stone. And before that, Colin Rogers and Captain of My Ship. And before that, of course, the Paper Dolls and Something I Hear in My Heart Keeps Telling Me No. Right, still to come on the show after 8 and before 10 o'clock this morning. We'll have a look at what day it is. We've got the celebrity birthdays. Got a record of the week, of course. And we've got a Junior Choice song. And then after 9, of course, it's that top 10. But we're going for a whole year again. Not an individual month, but a whole year. They seem to be popular. So all the songs we play in the top 10 after 9 o'clock this morning will be number ones from a particular year. And if you can work out that year, you get a little prize. I say, well done.

Sinister and Little Shangri-La. Before that, the Police with Message in a Bottle. What an amazing song. Not one of the big ones, but still an absolutely fabulous song, really is. Now, as I said, in this hour, we're listening out who could possibly be my guest on the 31st. Well, you might hear the song sooner than later. We'll just have to wait and see, but it will be in this hour who my guest is. Right now, let's do some Toto.

in 90% of your germs, but there you go. Before that, Toto and I won't hold you back. Before that, a little ELO, and as I said, Shangri-La. Now, who is going to be my guest on Monday, the 31st of August? Well, a couple of you have started messaging in, and I will tell you, joining me on the breakfast show on Monday, the 31st of August, is the legendary Gilbert O'Sullivan, talking about his new album, talking about his up-and-coming tour, and so much more. Very much looking forward to chatting him on the last day of August, 31st, so hope you can join us for that show. It will be entertaining, I can promise you that.

0: did, you know.
1: Though in your grave you lie.
0: Lady Dabania. Cat Stevens. Before that, of course, Gilbert O'Sullivan, who will be my special guest on Monday the 31st of August for a little bit of a chat. Looking forward to that very much indeed. Right, heading up to the news and out of 60s and 70s for this morning and for this week. We'll return, of course, Monday morning. But up to the news, do a couple of songs with Elvis and Little Eagles. I'll see you after the news at

0: Prime Minister says Harry and Meghan's security is a private matter for them when they move back to the UK later this month. It's been 6 years since the Duke and Duchess of Sussex moved to the US. They're returning to live in a non-royal residence outside of London and will not return to their roles as working royals. Royal Observer correspondent Josh Rom says security is an important factor for the couple.
1: Of course, Prince Harry has previously cited security as a number one barrier, as one of his sticking points for bringing Meghan and his children to the UK. But as we saw in the summer, Meghan and the children were able to get in and out of the UK largely undetected.
0: The Met Office is warning the UK could be in for a wetter and stormier autumn and early winter because of an unprecedented El Nino event. Forecasters say sea temperatures could rise more than 3 degrees, far beyond a typical El Nino. The event is also expected to drive global temperatures higher. A giant python called Jodie Foster has had a cancer treatment usually reserved for humans. She's thought to be the first snake in the world to be treated through electrochemotherapy. Dr. Ian Ashpole from Chester Zoo is one of the vets taking care of Jodie.
2: Having done the procedure and having seen how she's responded, she's eating really well, she's put on weight, and she's back to her normal sort of feisty self. It's fantastic. It feels great to know that we've made an intervention which has really helped her.
0: Racism and sexism are becoming normal in the UK. That's what the Women and Equalities Minister, Bridget Phillipson, is saying. The Cabinet Minister also criticised the police for failing to tackle violence against women and girls. And Coventry City returned to top flight action for the first time in a quarter of a century. The new Premier League season kicks off at 8 p.m. with the Sky Blues away at title holders Arsenal. That's the latest from Radio News Hub. I'm Grace McIntosh.
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0: Showers will be less frequent and lighter than recent days, though some heavy downpours remain possible, most likely across Wales. Highs of 21 degrees Celsius.
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8: A bedazzled glove worn by the late Michael Jackson and items belonging to the likes of Diana, Princess of Wales and renowned writer Mark Twain will go under the hammer later this year. The Pop Culture Legends auction will feature items spanning music, film, fashion and contemporary culture. A navy blue evening gown designed by Catherine Walker, worn by the late Princess in 1995, is among highlights. Gary Lineker's life and career will be explored, and in an upcoming four-part docu-series, it'll tell the story of the former footballer's 50 years on the field and on screen, tracing back to childhood in the East Midlands, even featuring in TV adverts for crisps, tentatively titled Lineker. We'll see it on Prime Video, where it's due for release in 2027. And TV presenter Roman Kemp and actor Paul Whitehouse are among the famous faces in Shaun the Sheep, The Beast of Mossy Bottom. The Aardman Animations film will also see TV presenter Justin Fletcher voicing the main character, and a remix of the theme Life's a Treat from Rizzle Kicks.

Lost and Don't Look Back. Before that, and the Darkness and I Believe in a Thing Called Love. Or as the song is better known as, shall we watch Hugh Grant and Colin Firth have a fight at a fountain? Yeah, Bridget Jones, of course. Was it Bridget Jones? I think it was. Yeah, it was. One of the Bridget Jones movies. I think it's the second one. That one in particular appeared on the first one. They had a fight outside a cafe as well, didn't they? Anyway, just a little bit of gossip for you. There you go. Anyway, right, in this hour, of course, we'll have my record of the week, maybe. We'll see. Definitely Junior Choice. That's coming up very, very shortly as well. We'll have a look at what day it is. And, of course, the celebrity birthdays. Right now, a bit of Sienna Sparrow. And I know Material Love. This is taken from the movie The Devil Wears Prada 2.

0: Gotta love a little bit of Sienna. And a material lover. Right, time for your Julia Choice song this morning. Now, it's from a TV series, which was actually in 1986. The series was a sort of very, well, technically, it was the first reality show. It was called The Marriage, and I'll tell you more about it afterwards. But who sang the theme song? Well, this young lady.
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Sue Pollard, of course. Starting Together was a hit for her in 86, got to number 2 in the charts. And let me just reiterate, it came from a TV show back in 1986, which was basically for Big Brother, Married at First Sight, and the BBC's own early taste at reality television. Called The Marriage, the programme followed the real-life Cardiff couple, Mark and Karen Adam-Jones, filming their wedding and their first year of married life. Cameras were there for the good times, the arguments, money worries, family problems, and some very personal conversations. As we just played the song as well, it got to number 2 in the chart, millions and millions of views for the video as well, where people were discussing her, what she was wearing on her head. We're talking Sue Pollard, of course. Basically said, oh, we all loved the pink hat. Well, I've just been reading Sue Pollard's autobiography, which has just come out. And actually, if you remember the video, it was a snowy day. They were filming a park in just outside, on the outskirts of London. And it was actually, they didn't have a hat. They were only expecting snow, but there was loads of it. So basically, the crew and everyone got together. They found a pink jumper in a bag and they wrapped it round her head. So that was the scene, and it became a sort of iconic interviews. Back to with The Marriage, of course, with Mark and Karen. At the time, some newspapers apparently predicted that Mark and Karen's wedding would and marriage would never last. Nope. They were very, very wrong. They're still married today. They've just celebrated their 40th wedding anniversary, and they have 4 children. So marriage did last, and they lived happily ever after. There you go. Right, this is a new single from James Blunt. And I do like it. It's called Tastes Like Summer. Hey.

the new single from James Blunt. Got a taste of summer, or tastes like summer. What, warm and hot and sticky? And that's dangerous. The singing tank driver, as he was known back in the day. Right, shall we have a look at the celebrity birthdays this morning? We'll start off with Kacey Musgrove. She turns 38 years old today. She's an American country singer and songwriter. Jackie DeShannon turns 85 years old today. Again, American singer-songwriter with songs like What the World Needs Now is Love. Such a true song. Serge Brin, 53 years old today. Or Sergey Brin, I should say. American tech entrepreneur and co-founder of Google. Amber Rutter, she's 29 today. She's a great British Olympic civil medal winner in sports shooters, or shooting, you know, that sort of thing. Millie Bright, 33 years old today. England footballer and former Lioness captain, of course. And Glenn Hughes, 75 years old today. English rock bassist and singer, of course, with Deep Purple and all the black country stuff around there as well. Liam Howlett, 55 years old today. Musician and producer, founder, of course, of The Prodigy. Laura Hancock, or Haddock, I should. Haddock. Laura Haddock, 41 years old today. English actress, known for things like White Lines and Guardians of the Galaxy. It could be Guardians of the Galaxy, you never know. Julia Etchingham, she's 57 years old today. ITV News presenter. Kim Cattrall, actress, of course, from Sex and the City. She was born in Liverpool. She is 70 today. Dame Janet Baker, English mezzo-soprano and opera singer, turns 93 years old today. And finally, British soul singer Dinah Carroll, she turns 58 years old today. So a very happy birthday to all of those on that particular list, a long one this morning. But also, if it's your birthday today, a very happy birthday. Hope you have an absolutely fabulous day, whatever you may be up to. Out of all of those, well, why not? Shall we play some? Yeah, why not? Dinah Carroll. And A Special Kind of Love. Coming up to 29 minutes past 8 this morning.

before that, of course, it was Dionne Carroll and Special Kind of Love. Happy birthday to her. And of course, it's a short birthday. Very happy birthday indeed. Now, I mentioned in the last hour who my special guest is going to be on the 31st. Well, he has a new single out. Well, it's coming very soon. And this is taken from the album. And this is Gilbert O'Sullivan.

did write songs about strange things back in the day, didn't they? Jack in the Box, that was the Moments. Before that, Paul Davis and Sweet Life. Right, for the prime time this week, it's going to be my record of the week. Comes from a very lovely Karen Ann, and it's called Born to Be. That's coming up momentarily. After that, I think we'll have a look at what day it is. It is coming up to 9.

That's Karen. Man and Born to Be have been my record of the week all this week. It'll of course go into my rotation. We do have a new record of the week next week, which I will play after the chart before 10 o'clock this morning. So that'll be coming up. I've just looked at the timings and my clocks. I'm going to have a look at what day it is in the next hour after the top 10, which is coming up after the news. Two songs to take us in that general direction. We've got a Sydney Youngblood. Oh, yes, a little Sydney and a little Colcut featuring Yaz. So that'll take us up to the news at 9 o'clock. Then it'll be your top 10. All you've got to do is work out the year. It's not a particular month. It's not a particular chart. It's a countdown of the top 10 from this particular year. And that'll be coming up after the news at 9.

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1: Iran and the US have agreed to a temporary truce with oil tankers allowed safe passage through the Strait of Hormuz for 2 weeks. Our reporter Lucy Gorman-Lee has more.
2: After Donald Trump's apocalyptic warning yesterday to wipe out an entire civilization, Iran put forward a 10-point peace plan with negotiations now set to take place in Pakistan. The US and Israel will pause their operations in Iran. In turn, Tehran will allow oil tankers through the Strait of Hormuz in cooperation with their military. But Iranian officials say the war isn't over yet.
1: Well, the Prime Minister is travelling to the Middle East today to discuss fully reopening the strait with leaders in the region. Keir Starmer says they must do all they can to turn it into a lasting agreement. The head of the NHS says resident doctors' strikes have been deliberately timed to cause havoc as they enter their second day. Sir Jim Mackey, the chief executive of NHS England, says many hospitals have been struggling to fill rotas, but that the service is in as good a place it can be. Wes Streeting also says the public are getting fed up with them, while Tory leader Kemi Badenoch is calling for a ban on doctors' strikes. Well, Sam Taylor-Smith is a Bristol-based resident psychiatrist.
3: Slightly more investment in the pay packet and a couple of other areas as well to iron out. I don't think we're a million miles away from a tangible deal, but I think we do need to see those things, as we've highlighted in our letter to Wes Streeting, before we could consider putting it to members.
1: A Strictly Come Dancing star who was arrested on suspicion of rape will face no charges. He was arrested in October last year in connection with an alleged incident in 2024 not thought to have been against a contestant or dancer on the show. It's after another male star on the show was arrested on suspicion of rape. Neither of them have been named. And beavers have been reintroduced in Bedfordshire after 400 years of being extinct there. It's hoped they'll help the natural environment with their dam-building abilities, which help other species with breeding and us with flooding. From Radio News Hub, I'm Frankie Hairsine.
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6: You got soul.

Naga Khan, as opposed to Chaka Khan, to get you know the one. And from 1978, I'm Every Woman. She also had some hits with Rufus, do you remember? Now, I always thought Rufus was some geezer, but in actual fact, it was the name of the band. So Chaka Khan and Rufus was her and the band. Yeah, I know, I never knew that. And maybe you did too, and you're thinking, daft old Spuddy doesn't know anything. Now, in the news today, Princess Eugenie and Jack Brooksbank, they've been welcoming their third child and their very first daughter. It's been named Adelaide Elizabeth Anina Brookshank, born in Lisbon earlier this year, now officially been added to the royal line of succession, currently standing in 15th place. And now Brazilian football legend Ronaldinho, he's arrived at the Italian Serie A, well, actually Serie C. It's a club called Ravenna, which I've probably mispronounced. Now, he's arrived there, though, as an investor. Hasn't ruled out, though, putting his boots back on if need be. The 46-year-old says the possibility of scoring what could well be his 300th career goal is still out there, although no particular appearance has yet been confirmed. Formula One star George Russell, now he's announced his engagement to longtime girlfriend Carmen Montero Mert. The Mercedes driver has proposed during a candlelit beach dinner after the couple reportedly spent 6 years together. Now that is one wait. Some people can be incredibly patient. Independent local radio, it is. It really is Monday morning. And time, I think, to say happy birthday. That happy birthday for Kenny Rogers. Well, it's a heavenly birthday. Would have been his birthday today. Classic one now with Dolly Parton.

minutes past 11 and a very good morning. Welcome along then, the third and final hour of our programme, not only for today, but for the whole of this week. And we've managed to keep the electricity on. It's quite an event, that. Today we're taking you back then to the 21st of August back in 1987, counting down the top 10 and playing you the top 5 as it was on this very day. And a new entry getting us underway in our chart at 10 for the Pet Shop Boys and Dusty Springfield together. And What Have I Done to Deserve This? It's a climb of 3 for Wet, Wet, Wet at 9 with Sweet Little Mystery, and up 3 this week for Linda Ronstadt and James Ingram, Somewhere Out There, this week at number 8. La Bamba Los Lobos, that is up 5 at 7, and into the top 5 we go soon. Before that, Def Leppard at 6, it's a climb of 3 places with Animal, and into the 5, and a brilliant track, True Faith New Order, up 1 place at

climb of just one place in our chart. It's New Order and True Faith this week. It's number 5. It's the retro chart. And up 6 places for Sunita and Toy Boy. It's

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1: Iran and the US have agreed to a temporary truce with oil tankers allowed safe passage through the Strait of Hormuz for 2 weeks. Our reporter Lucy Gormanly has more.
2: After Donald Trump's apocalyptic warning yesterday to wipe out an entire civilization, Iran put forward a 10-point peace plan with negotiations now set to take place in Pakistan. The US and Israel will pause their operations in Iran. In turn, Tehran will allow oil tankers through the Strait of Hormuz in cooperation with their military. But Iranian officials say the war isn't over yet.
1: Well, the Prime Minister is travelling to the Middle East today to discuss fully reopening the strait with leaders in the region. Keir Starmer says they must do all they can to turn it into a lasting agreement. The head of the NHS says resident doctors' strikes have been deliberately timed to cause havoc as they enter their second day. Sir Jim Mackey, the chief executive of NHS England, says many hospitals have been struggling to fill rotas, but that the service is in as good a place it can be. Wes Streeting also says the public are getting fed up with them, while Tory leader Kemi Badenoch is calling for a ban on doctors' strikes. Well, Sam Taylor-Smith is a Bristol-based resident psychiatrist.
3: Slightly more investment in the pay packet and a couple of other areas as well to iron out. I don't think we're a million miles away from a tangible deal, but I think we do need to see those things, as we've highlighted in our letter to Wes Streeting, before we could consider putting it to members.
1: A Strictly Come Dancing star who was arrested on suspicion of rape will face no charges. He was arrested in October last year in connection with an alleged incident in 2024, not thought to have been against a contestant or dancer on the show. It's after another male star on the show was arrested on suspicion of rape. Neither of them have been named. And beavers have been reintroduced in Bedfordshire after 400 years of being extinct there. It's hoped they'll help the natural environment with their dam-building abilities, which help other species with breeding and us with flooding. From Radio News Hub, I'm Frankie Hairsine.
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1: A fine day with plenty of sunshine for many of us and feeling very warm in some places. Cloudier with some rain in the north and west, with a high today of 25 degrees Celsius.
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1: In the Champions League, Arsenal claimed a narrow quarterfinals first leg victory over Sporting Lisbon, putting their first back-to-back losses of the season behind them as Kai Havertz netted the only goal of the game in stoppage time. Meanwhile, Liverpool face Paris Saint-Germain tonight in their Champions League quarterfinal. In a huge game in the battle for the playoffs in the Championship, Southampton dominated Wrexham, beating them 5-1 to leapfrog the Welsh side into sixth place. Manchester United players are backing Michael Carrick to lead the club on a permanent basis. Carrick has transformed United since taking the job until the end of the season, guiding them to third in the league. Winger Amad Diallo says he'd love to see him stay.
8: He's been here not so long, but he's been doing very good. He's not the player who decide if he's going to be the manager, but yeah, we are really happy to have him as a manager.
1: And in snooker, Polish teenager Michael Szczebarczyk has become the youngest player to win a World Championship match after defeating former women's world champion Onyi Ng. He's just 15 years, 2 months and 25 days old.

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1: Iran and the US have agreed to a temporary truce with oil tankers allowed safe passage through the Strait of Hormuz for 2 weeks. Our reporter Lucy Gormanly has more.
2: After Donald Trump's apocalyptic warning yesterday to wipe out an entire civilization, Iran put forward a 10-point peace plan with negotiations now set to take place in Pakistan. The US and Israel will pause their operations in Iran. In turn, Tehran will allow oil tankers through the Strait of Hormuz in cooperation with their military. But Iranian officials say the war isn't over yet.
1: Well, the Prime Minister is travelling to the Middle East today to discuss fully reopening the strait with leaders in the region. Keir Starmer says they must do all they can to turn it into a lasting agreement. The head of the NHS says resident doctors' strikes have been deliberately timed to cause havoc as they enter their second day. Sir Jim Mackey, the chief executive of NHS England, says many hospitals have been struggling to fill rotas, but that the service is in as good a place it can be. Wes Streeting also says the public are getting fed up with them, while Tory leader Kemi Badenoch is calling for a ban on doctors' strikes. Well, Sam Taylor-Smith is a Bristol-based resident psychiatrist.
3: Slightly more investment in the pay packet and a couple of other areas as well to iron out. I don't think we're a million miles away from a tangible deal, but I think we do need to see those things, as we've highlighted in our letter to Wes Streeting, before we could consider putting it to members.
1: A Strictly Come Dancing star who was arrested on suspicion of rape will face no charges. He was arrested in October last year in connection with an alleged incident in 2024 not thought to have been against a contestant or dancer on the show. It's after another male star on the show was arrested on suspicion of rape. Neither of them have been named. And beavers have been reintroduced in Bedfordshire after 400 years of being extinct there. It's hoped they'll help the natural environment with their dam-building abilities, which help other species with breeding and us with flooding. From Radio News Hub, I'm Frankie Hairsine.
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1: A fine day with plenty of sunshine for many of us and feeling very warm in some places. Cloudier with some rain in the north and west, with a high today of 25 degrees Celsius.

0: of our 1988 bestsellers countdown. It's Kev's Top 40 chart show. A year of neon, oversized suits, and the birth of brand new club culture. Now, 1988 was the year that the world's most famous physicist, Stephen Hawking, released A Brief History of Time. It stayed on the bestseller list for an incredible 237 weeks, though most people back then admitted they brought it just to look smart on the train and never actually finished it. It was also the year we all tried to understand the universe while wearing fluorescent socks. But kicking off the countdown at number 40, we have the sound of Detroit landing right in the middle of the UK chart. This wasn't just a song, it was the start of a techno revolution.
1: Top 40 chart with Kev Hayes.

0: Absorption. At 39, remember a big moment on the TV. In 1988 was the year we said a final tearful goodbye to Crossroads. Not the actual road. I'm talking about the soap opera Crossroads. After 24 years of wobbly sets and legendary cliffhangers, the motel finally closed its doors forever. While the soap fans were mourning, the indie kids were celebrating. This track is a short, sharp burst of the guitar pop energy that became a massive crossover hit and staple of every indie disco in the country.
1: Number 39.

0: we're giving you the best selling songs of one particular year, and this year is 1988. At number 38, we're going to talk about the very first Red Nose Day telephone on the BBC. We all brought the noses, we all did something funny for money, and we raised over £15 million for charity in one single night. It was a massive moment for British TV and showed that we actually did have a heart under all those massive shoulder pads at the time. But providing the soundtrack to that spring was a trio of women from New York who were about to become the biggest thing in hip-hop. This track was a total powerhouse on the dance floor and remains an anthem today.
1: Number 38.

0: Tom Swarty. Now, at number 37, we look at the year of high-speed drama. 1988 was the year the British government finally passed the law making it compulsory to wear rear seatbelts for children. It seems crazy now to think we used to just rattle around in the back of a Ford Sierra looking for loose change, but in 1988 was the year we started taking road safety a bit more seriously. Musically, we were looking back to move forward. This group from South London brought a sophisticated retro soul sound to the charts that felt like a breath of fresh air in the middle of the synth pop era.
1: Number 37.

0: At number 36, we have a story that sounds like science fiction. In 1988, the first ever transatlantic fiber optic cable was laid between the US, the UK, and France. It could handle 40,000 phone calls at once, which was mind-blowing at the time. It was the beginning of the digital world we live in today, even if we were still using fax machines for everything else. To celebrate the tech breakthrough, we've got some legendary soul royalty performing a track written and produced by the man himself, Phil Collins. It was a standout hit from the Buster soundtrack, and it's an absolute floor filler.
1: Number 36.

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We're covering the best-selling songs of the year, 1988. And at 35, let's look at the world of sports for this year. It was the year the Football League celebrated its 100th birthday.

0: So we're now coming into number 34. We look at the year of the Great Wall. Not the one in China, but the one in Berlin. 1988 was the year Bruce Springsteen played a massive concert in East Berlin to 300,000 people. He told the crowd he wasn't there for any government, but to play rock and roll for them. You could feel the tide of history starting to turn. Back in the UK, we were falling in love with the ultimate blonde bombshell of the indie pop scene. She had the look, the attitude, and the chorus that stayed in your head for weeks.
1: Number 34.

0: So remember a massive moment in cinema history in 1988? It was the year we all wondered who framed Roger Rabbit. It was the first time we saw a high-quality animation mixed with live action so seamlessly, and it became a global phenomenon. It was also the year we met John McClane in Die Hard, the film that started the greatest holiday debate of all time. The music, though, in 1988 was just as groundbreaking. This track took a simple sample and turned it into the definitive anthem of the acid house era. If you were in the field or a warehouse in 88, you were dancing to this.
1: Number 33.
2: Enjoy this trip.

0: As we look into the news from the year 1988, we have a serious news story that shook the nation. In December 1988, the tragic Lockerbie bombing occurred. It was a moment that stopped the world and changed aviation security forever. It was a somber reminder of the year that had its fair share of dark moments along the pop and glamour. On a lighter note, in the charts, the Stock, Aitken and Waterman hit machine was in top gear. These three girls were the queen of the 80s pop scene, and this track about being in trouble with the law of love was one of their biggest sellers.
1: Number 32.

0: Sorted. Closing out this first part of the 1988 bestsellers at 31, we look at the bizarre moment in British politics. This was the first year of Edwina Corrie egg crisis. The junior health minister claimed that most of Britain's egg production was infected with salmonella, causing egg sales to plummet overnight and leading to her resignation. For a few weeks there, an omelette was the most dangerous thing in the country. To calm things down after the egg panic, we have a track that brought a bit of new age mystery to the charts. It features a lush, layered sound and lyrics about a river in Africa that nobody could quite spell.
1: 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Number 31.

0: 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Let's hear the songs from 40 down to 31. Here we go. A 40, Inner City and Big Fun.
1: Here you go.
0: 39 was The Primitives and Crash. At 38 was Salt and Pepper and Push It. 37 was The Pasadena.

0: 35 was Bomb the Bass and Beat This. 34 was Transvision Vamp and I Want Your Love. 33 was S Express and Theme from S Express. 32 was Bananarama and Love in the First Degree. And at 31, Enya Orinoco Flow.
1: This week's Top 40.
0: Moving into the top 30 now, 1988 was the year the M40 wasn't just a road to nowhere. Construction was in full swing to link London and Birmingham, promising to make the journey between the two cities faster than ever before. It was a year of looking at the map and seeing the country finally getting connected. Musically, though, we were connecting with a duo who could do no wrong. This was their third number one single in the UK, and it features one of the most recognisable synth bass lines of the decade. It's the Pet Shop Boys with Heart.
1: Number 30.

0: Let's look a bit of a tech history. 1988 was the year the very first computer worm was distributed over the internet. It was called the Morris worm, and it wasn't designed to be malicious, but it ended up crashing about 10% of all computers connected to the web at that time. It was a massive wake-up call that the digital age had a bit of a dark side. On the radio, things were much smoother though. This next artist was the 80s cool known for these sharp suits and even sharper videos. This track is a high-energy rock pop masterpiece that dominated airwaves all summer.
1: Number 29.

0: Sorted. We remember a massive year for the silver screen in 1988. It was the year we were introduced to a certain John McClane in Die Hard. It redefined the action movie forever and gave us the ultimate holiday debate. Is it a Christmas movie or not? While we were deciding that, we were also heading to the cinema to see Rain Man, which went on to sweep the Oscars. In the charts, we had the powerhouse vocal coming all the way from New York. This track was a massive dance pop hit that stayed in the top 40 for months because you just couldn't stop moving to it.
1: Number 28.

Let's talk about a big win for the British culture in 88. It was the year the Glasgow Garden Festival opened. It attracted over 4 million visitors and was a huge part of the city's regeneration. It proved that you could turn an old dockyard into a world-class attraction, and it set the stage for Glasgow becoming the city of culture 2 years later. Providing the soundtrack to that year was a man who had successfully transitioned from teen idol to serious

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1: Iran and the US have agreed to a temporary truce with oil tankers allowed safe passage through the Strait of Hormuz for 2 weeks. Our reporter Lucy Gorman-Lee has more.
2: After Donald Trump's apocalyptic warning yesterday to wipe out an entire civilization, Iran put forward a 10-point peace plan with negotiations now set to take place in Pakistan. The US and Israel will pause their operations in Iran. In turn, Tehran will allow oil tankers through the Strait of Hormuz in cooperation with their military. But Iranian officials say the war isn't over yet.
1: Well, the Prime Minister is travelling to the Middle East today to discuss fully reopening the strait with leaders in the region. Keir Starmer says they must do all they can to turn it into a lasting agreement. The head of the NHS says resident doctors' strikes have been deliberately timed to cause havoc as they enter their second day. Sir Jim Mackey, the chief executive of NHS England, says many hospitals have been struggling to fill rotas, but that the service is in as good a place it can be. Wes Streeting also says the public are getting fed up with them, while Tory leader Kemi Badenoch is calling for a ban on doctors' strikes. Well, Sam Taylor-Smith is a Bristol-based resident psychiatrist.
3: Slightly more investment in the pay packet and a couple of other areas as well to iron out. I don't think we're a million miles away from a tangible deal, but I think we do need to see those things, as we've highlighted in our letter to Wes Streeting, before we could consider putting it to members.
1: A Strictly Come Dancing star who was arrested on suspicion of rape will face no charges. He was arrested in October last year in connection with an alleged incident in 2024 not thought to have been against a contestant or dancer on the show. It's after another male star on the show was arrested on suspicion of rape. Neither of them have been named. And beavers have been reintroduced in Bedfordshire after 400 years of being extinct there. It's hoped they'll help the natural environment with their dam-building abilities, which help other species with breeding and us with flooding. From Radio News Hub, I'm Frankie Hairsine.
4: 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Is it the thought of digging out all your paperwork or contacting your lender? Well, why not let the claims guys legal do all the donkey work? We've been helping people for years. So just text PCP to 60777. 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
1: A fine day with plenty of sunshine for many of us and feeling very warm in some places. Cloudier with some rain in the north and west, with a high today of 25 degrees Celsius.

0: Kev Haynes. This week's Top 40. Welcome back to Kev's Top 40 Chart Show. This year is going 1988. In the meantime, you can check out the website, kevstop40.com. But anyways, we look at the year of the Great British Summer. Well, actually, 1988 was one of the wettest summers on record, but that didn't stop us from heading to the seaside. It was also the year that Carol Decker was everywhere, with her signature red hair and massive vocals. This band had given us a huge number one the year before, and followed it up with this power ballad that showed off those incredible pipes and hit the top 10 in early 1988. It's Tapao and Valentine.
1: Number 26.

0: 40. At number 25, we have a fun one. 88 was the year the first ever electronic pets started appearing in shops. We weren't quite at the Tamagotchi stage yet, but the craze for high-tech toys was started to take over the Christmas list. It was also the year that Ed the Duck made his debut on the BBC's Broom Cupboard, much to the delight of kids across the country. In the charts, though, the Stock, Aitken and Waterman factory was in full swing. This man with the ginger quiff and the deep, soulful voice was becoming a global sensation.
1: Number 25.

0: remember a massive year for the royals in 88. It was the year Princess Anne became the first member of the British royal family to visit the Soviet Union. It was a huge diplomatic moment and a sign of how much the world was changing as the Cold War started to fall. Back at home, Brosmania was sweeping the nation. These three lads from London couldn't walk down the street without being mobbed. This was their first number one single and it became the anthem for a generation of the Brossettes. Here's Bros, and I Owe You Nothing.
1: Number 24.

0: Let's talk about the classic piece of 80s tech now. 88 was the year the Nintendo Entertainment System, the NES, was officially released in the UK, and suddenly everyone was obsessed with a plumber named Mario and a gorilla named Donkey Kong. It was the beginning of the home console revolution. The music was just as bright and colourful as a Nintendo game. This next artist was already a legend from early in the decade, but 1988 was a huge comeback year with a track that is pure pop perfection.
1: Number 23.

0: big moment in transport in 1988 was the year the very first smart traffic lights were tested in London, designed to adjust their timings based on the actual flow of traffic. We're still waiting for them to work perfectly today, but back then, it felt like the future. In the charts, we had a track that was effortlessly cool. It blended hip-hop, jazz, and pop into something totally new.
1: Number 22.

0: sorted.
1: Closing out this section at 21, we'll look at a year of big anniversaries. 1988 was the year the Football League celebrated its 100th birthday. It was a huge celebration of the beautiful game, even if the fans were still adjusting to some of the new stadiums. To match that stadium energy, we need a bit of heavy metal. This band has been the kings of British rock for years, and in 1988, they hit the top 10 with a track that proved you could be heavy and catchy at the same time. Number 21. Can I be-

to the fast readout from 30 all the way down to 21. At 30, Pet Shop Boys and Hearts. 29, Robert Palmer and Simply Irresistible. At 28, Taylor Dane and Tell It to My Heart. 27, George Michael and Father Figure. At 26, we had T'Pau and Valentine. 25 was Rick Astley and Together Forever.

0: 23 was Kim Wilde and You Came. At 22 was Nina Cherry and Buffalo Star. And at 21 we had Iron Maiden and Can I Play With Madness. You're listening to Kev's Top 40 Chart Show. We're giving you the best-selling songs of one particular year, and that year is 1988. Here's the Top 20.
1: This week's Top 20.
0: Cracking into the Top 20 now. 1988 was the year that the Aussie invasion wasn't just on the radio, it was all over our TV screens. This was the year that Home and Away first premiered on British television. Suddenly, we were all obsessed with Summer Bay, Alf Stewart, and the drama of the high school in the sun. It was perfect escape from a grey British weather.

0: let's talk about a big moment in transport history now. In 1988 was the year the first commercial flight of the Airbus A320 took place. It was a massive leap forward in aviation technology, being the first airliner to use digital fly-by-wire control system. It changed the way we flew on our holidays forever. On the ground, the dance floors were being ruled by a duo, which had a knack for the perfect synth-pop melody. This track is a masterpiece in songwriting and has become one of the most covered and beloved anthems of the entire decade.
1: Number 19.

0: We look at the year of the electronic revolution in our pockets. 1988 was the year the very first handheld mobile phone, the Motorola 8500X, was approved for use in the UK. It was the size of a brick and their battery only lasted for about 20 minutes. But if you had one in your briefcase, you were officially the king of the yuppies. To go with the high-tech lifestyle, we needed some sophisticated soul. This husband and wife duo gave us one of the most smoothest, most timeless tracks of the year. A song that still sounds just as cool today as it did in the summer of 1988.
1: Number 18.

You're listening to Kev's Top 40 chart show, covering the year of the bestsellers of 1988. In the charts, we still were under the spell of these three lads from Norway. This track was the title song from their third album, and it featured that haunting, atmospheric sound that they became world famous for. It's Aha, and stay on.

20. At number 16, we remember a massive year for the pop princess. 1988 was the year that Kylie Minogue officially transitioned from being Charlene on Neighbours to being a global chart topper. But did you know she almost didn't record this next song? She was kept waiting in the studio for so long by Stock, Aitken and Waterman that she nearly went back to Australia before they'd finished it. Luckily for us, she stayed. This was her debut single and it stayed at number 1 for 5 weeks, kickstarting one of the biggest careers in music history.

1988 was the year that the Ray-Ban Wayfarer became the must-have accessory for every man in the country, thanks in no small part to the guy we're about to play. It was the year of the Kick album, and this band from Australia were blending rock and funk in a way that nobody

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1: So let's look at the birth of a legend. In 1988 was the year The Simpsons first appeared as a short sketches on the Tracy Ullman Show. They were a bit cruder and wobblier back then, but the world was getting its first taste of Homer, Marge, Bart, Lisa and Maggie. Little did we know they'd still be on our screens nearly 40 years later. While we were laughing at the telly, the clubs were exploding. This track brought the sound of Jack and the underground house scene straight into the mainstream.
0: Number 14.
2: Picture this. A recording studio somewhere far, far away.
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0: 20. We remember a big year of anniversaries in 88. It was the year the Royal Mail celebrated its 350th birthday. It was a year of looking back at how we communicate, just as the digital age was starting to speed everything up. In the charts, we had a cover version that many people actually preferred to the original. It was the Christmas number one from the year before, but it was such a massive bestseller that dominated the charts for almost 1988. It's the Pet Shop Boys, and Always On My Mind.
1: Number 13.

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1: Iran and the US have agreed to a temporary truce with oil tankers allowed safe passage through the Strait of Hormuz for 2 weeks. Our reporter Lucy Gormanley has more.
2: After Donald Trump's apocalyptic warning yesterday to wipe out an entire civilization, Iran put forward a 10-point peace plan with negotiations now set to take place in Pakistan. The US and Israel will pause their operations in Iran. In turn, Tehran will allow oil tankers through the Strait of Hormuz in cooperation with their military. But Iranian officials say the war isn't over yet.
1: Well, the Prime Minister is travelling to the Middle East today to discuss fully reopening the strait with leaders in the region. Keir Starmer says they must do all they can to turn it into a lasting agreement. The head of the NHS says resident doctors' strikes have been deliberately timed to cause havoc as they enter their second day. Sir Jim Mackey, the chief executive of NHS England, says many hospitals have been struggling to fill rotas, but that the service is in as good a place it can be. Wes Streeting also says the public are getting fed up with them, while Tory leader Kemi Badenoch is calling for a ban on doctors' strikes. Well, Sam Taylor-Smith is a Bristol-based resident psychiatrist.
3: Slightly more investment in the pay packet and a couple of other areas as well to iron out. I don't think we're a million miles away from a tangible deal, but I think we do need to see those things, as we've highlighted in our letter to Wes Streeting, before we could consider putting it to members.
1: A Strictly Come Dancing star who was arrested on suspicion of rape will face no charges. He was arrested in October last year in connection with an alleged incident in 2024 not thought to have been against a contestant or dancer on the show. It's after another male star on the show was arrested on suspicion of rape. Neither of them have been named. And beavers have been reintroduced in Bedfordshire after 400 years of being extinct there. It's hoped they'll help the natural environment with their dam-building abilities, which help other species with breeding and us with flooding. From Radio News Hub, I'm Frankie Hairsine.
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1: A fine day with plenty of sunshine for many of us and feeling very warm in some places. Cloudier with some rain in the north and west, with a high today of 25 degrees Celsius.

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1: This week's Top 40. Welcome to the start of our 1988 bestsellers countdown. It's Kev's Top 40 chart show. A year of neon, oversized suits, and the birth of brand new club culture. Now, 1988 was the year that the world's most famous physicist, Stephen Hawking, released A Brief History of Time. It stayed on the bestseller list for an incredible 237 weeks, though most people back then admitted they brought it just to look smart on the train and never actually finished it. It was also the year we all tried to understand the universe while wearing fluorescent socks. But kicking off the countdown at number 40, we have the sound of Detroit landing right in the middle of the UK chart. This wasn't just a song, it was the start of a techno revolution.

0: Club 40.
1: At 39, remember a big moment on the TV. In 1988 was the year we said a final tearful goodbye to Crossroads. Not the actual road, I'm talking about the soap opera Crossroads. After 24 years of wobbly sets and legendary cliffhangers, the motel finally closed its doors forever. While the soap fans were mourning, the indie kids were celebrating. This track is a short, sharp burst of guitar pop energy that became a massive crossover hit and staple of every indie disco in the country.
0: Number 39.

0: we've given you the best selling songs of one particular year, and this year is 1988. At number 38, we're going to talk about the very first Red Nose Day telethon on the BBC. We all brought the noses, we all did something funny for money, and we raised over £15 million for charity in one single night. It was a massive moment for British TV and showed that we actually did have a heart under all those massive shoulder pads at the time. But providing the soundtrack to that spring was a trio of women from New York who were about to become the biggest thing in hip-hop. This track was a total powerhouse on the dance floor and remains an anthem today.
1: Number 38.

0: outsourcing.
1: Now, at number 37, we look at the year of high-speed drama. 1988 was the year the British government finally passed the law making it compulsory to wear rear seatbelts for children. It seems crazy now to think we used to just rattle around in the back of a Ford Sierra looking for loose change, but in 1988 was the year we started taking road safety a bit more seriously. Musically, we were looking back to Move Forward. This group from South London brought a sophisticated retro soul sound to the charts that felt like a breath of fresh air in the middle of the synth pop era.
2: Number 37.

0: At number 36, we have a story that sounds like science fiction. In 1988, the first ever transatlantic fiber optic cable was laid between the US, the UK, and France. It could handle 40,000 phone calls at once, which was mind-blowing at the time. It was the beginning of the digital world we live in today, even if we were still using fax machines for everything else. To celebrate the tech breakthrough, we've got some legendary soul royalty performing a track written and produced by the man himself, Phil Collins. It was a standout hit from the Buster soundtrack, and it's an absolute floor filler.
1: Number 36.

0: 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We're covering the best-selling songs of the year, 1988. And at 35, let's look at the world of sports for this year. It was the year the Football League celebrated its 100th birthday, but it was also the year the Seoul Olympics, where Ben Johnson won the 100-metre gold, only to be stripped of it 2 days later in the biggest scandal the Games had ever seen. It was a rollercoaster year for sports fans, that's for sure. In the clubs, the sample was king. This next artist used over 50 different samples to create a track that sounded like a futuristic radio station. It was the sound of the streets hitting the top 10. This is Bomb the Bass with Beat This.
1: Number 35.
2: Change to protect the innocent.

0: coming into number 34, we look at the year of the Great Wall. Not the one in China, but the one in Berlin. 1988 was the year Bruce Springsteen played a massive concert in East Berlin to 300,000 people. He told the crowd he wasn't there for any government, but to play rock and roll for them. You could feel the tide of history starting to turn. Back in the UK, we were falling in love with the ultimate blonde bombshell of the indie pop scene. She had the look, the attitude, and the chorus that stayed in your head for weeks.
1: Number 34.

0: So remember a massive moment in cinema history in 1988? It was the year we all wondered who framed Roger Rabbit. It was the first time we saw a high-quality animation mixed with live action so seamlessly, and it became a global phenomenon. It was also the year we met John McClane in Die Hard, the film that started the greatest holiday debate of all time. The music, though, in 1988 was just as groundbreaking. This track took a simple sample and turned it into the definitive anthem of the acid house era. If you were in the field or a warehouse in 88, you were dancing to this.
1: Number 33.
2: Enjoy this trip.

0: As we look into the news from the year 1988, we have a serious news story that shook the nation. In December 1988, the tragic Lockerbie bombing occurred. It was a moment that stopped the world and changed aviation security forever. It was a somber reminder of the year that had its fair share of dark moments along the pop and glamour. On a lighter note, in the charts, the Stock, Aitken and Waterman hit machine was in top gear. These three girls were the queen of the 80s pop scene, and this track about being in trouble with the law of love was one of their biggest sellers.
1: Number 32.

0: 40. Closing out this first part of the 1988 bestsellers at 31, we look at the bizarre moment in British politics. This was the first year of Edwina Corrie egg crisis. The junior health minister claimed that most of Britain's egg production was infected with salmonella, causing egg sales to plummet overnight and leading to her resignation. For a few weeks there, an omelet was the most dangerous thing in the country. To calm things down after the egg panic, we have a track that brought a bit of new age mystery to the charts. It features a lush, layered sound and lyrics about a river in Africa that nobody could quite spell.
1: 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Number

Kev's Top 40 Chart Show, kevstop40.com. Let's hear the songs from 40 down to 31. Here we go. A 40, Inner City and Big Fun. 39 was The Primitives.

0: 35 was Bomb the Bass and Beat This. 34 was Transvision Vamp and I Want Your Love. 33 was S Express and Theme from S Express. 32 was Bananarama and Love in the First Degree. And at 31, Enya, Orinoco Flow.
1: This week's Top 40.
0: Moving into the top 30 now, 1988 was the year the M40 wasn't just a road to nowhere. Construction was in full swing to link London and Birmingham, promising to make the journey between the two cities faster than ever before. It was a year of looking at the map and seeing the country finally getting connected. Musically, though, we were connecting with a duo who could do no wrong. This was their third number one single in the UK, and it features one of the most recognisable synth bass lines of the decade. It's the Pet Shop Boys with Heart.
1: Number 30.

0: Let's look a bit of a tech history. 1988 was the year the very first computer worm was distributed over the internet. It was called the Morris worm, and it wasn't designed to be malicious, but it ended up crashing about 10% of all computers connected to the web at that time. It was a massive wake-up call that the digital age had a bit of a dark side. On the radio, things were much smoother though. This next artist was the 80s cool known for these sharp suits and even sharper videos. This track is a high energy rock pop masterpiece that dominated the airwaves all summer.
1: Number 29.

0: Sorted. We remember a massive year for the silver screen in 1988. It was the year we were introduced to a certain John McClane in Die Hard. It redefined the action movie forever and gave us the ultimate holiday debate. Is it a Christmas movie or not? While we were deciding that, we were also heading to the cinema to see Rain Man, which went on to sweep the Oscars. In the charts, we had the powerhouse vocal coming all the way from New York. This track was a massive dance pop hit that stayed in the top 40 for months because you just couldn't stop moving to it.
1: Number 28.

Let's talk about a big win for the British culture in 88. It was the year the Glasgow Garden Festival opened. It attracted over 4 million visitors and was a huge part of the city's regeneration. It proved that you could turn an old dockyard into a world-class attraction, and it set the stage for Glasgow becoming the city of culture 2 years later. Providing the soundtrack to that year was a man who had successfully transitioned from teen idol to serious

0: Chinese centre at three. Prince Harry and six others have been ordered to pay an initial £9.5 million towards the Daily Mail's publisher. The celebrities lost a privacy case against Associated Newspapers last month. A judge has criticised what he calls their unreasonable conduct, adding their allegations, which included unlawful information gathering, were speculative. Court's cost expert Colin Campbell says the first payment is due in a week.
1: No surprises there. That sum is all insured, so the seven claimants will not individually be having to put their hands in their pocket for that sum. It's all covered by after-event insurance.
0: The publisher can seek further costs. Meanwhile, it's reported his wife Meghan will return to acting when the family moves back to the UK. Next, a Romanian man will spend at least 27 years in prison for stabbing his flatmate in East London in February. Eugenio Niamtu hadn't told UK authorities about what a judge called a strikingly similar killing back home. A man has been jailed for more than 13 years for causing a great-grandfather's death in a crash near Dundee. John Bell died after being hit by a stolen Maserati driven by Fraser Garden in Brottby Ferry in April. Lord Braid sentenced the 55-year-old earlier.
2: You demonstrated a wicked disregard for the lives of others. You overtook other vehicles, straddled the centre line and forced your way between oncoming traffic and vehicles ahead.
0: We're being warned to expect an unusually wet and stormy winter. The Met Office says it's linked to sea temperatures in the Pacific, which are warming by their most since the 1800s. Government departments are going to send officials to mayor's offices in England. The move is part of the Prime Minister's Number 10 North project, which is aiming to devolve more power from Westminster to regions. And more than 500 former rugby union and league players have been given the green light to press ahead with legal action. A High Court judge has ruled cases over brain injuries can continue in the coming months. That's the latest. I'm Johnny Freeman.
3: And it wasn't supposed to do that. Naughty, naughty. It's done it again. Just bear with me while I sort that out. Let me get rid of you. There we go.

0: I have something here for you. Your father wanted you to have this when you were old enough, but your uncle wouldn't allow it.
1: What is it?
0: Your father's microphone. This is the device needed by all DJs. This microphone is an elegant example from a more civilized age of radio. For over countless generations, DJs have been the guardians of peace and justice in the world. Before the dark times, before radio could be heard on the internet.
1: I want to learn the ways of radio and become a DJ like my father.
0: You won't understand these words until later in your life, but they will guide you to become a master DJ. The Force will be with you, always.

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1: And a very good afternoon, and welcome along to Bennett's Big Drive Time on this Friday afternoon. It's Aaron Bennett with you. 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In the meantime, though, let's start at the very beginning with...
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1: And at the top of the board is Pink. 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
3: Hurry up, Aaron. We've got the pub to go. By the way, you're round.

It is at the Abba Kids in Summer Night City. Along with the Pointer Sisters, and I'm so excited, Alice and Gia, and I just want to dance in pink. Let's get this party started. It's Friday night. And it is time to do the contact details and say hello to you. Starting off on Shout Radio here in sunny Blackpool. Well, it's sunnier than it was. Hello to our listener in Palmdale in the United States. Hello to our listener here in the UK. Hello to our listener in Kessel in Germany. A very good and talk to you. And the gate, as they say. Hello to Kyle in Manchester, our listener in Hutchinson in Wichita in Kansas, our listener in Helsinki in Finland, and our other US listener as well.

Where else can you find me? We're up and down the UK and beyond. We're on Proud Radio, that's in Walsall in the West Midlands. Coastal Dream Radio in Skegness in Lincolnshire. Not been to Skeggy in years. Radio 7 in Prestatyn in North Wales. Very, very near to Real. Pride Community Radio in Boston in Lincolnshire. Radio Roadhouse in Royal Windsor in Berkshire. Wouldn't be surprised if they're broadcasting from the basement of Windsor Castle, you know. Just watch out for Charlie Boy. He might come down. Hello to Dave and Darren, tuned in on Totally Cool Hits Radio in Liverpool.

are on Salt Town Radio in Middlewich in Cheshire. Which is very near to where my dad lives. My dad lives in Northwich. We're on Heart and Soul Radio in Manchester and Greater Manchester, UK. 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

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All Genre Hits Radio in Wexford, in County Wexford in Ireland. Top of the afternoon to all our listeners there. But to be sure, oh yes, kiss me because I'm Irish.

gonna put that broomstick away. Goodbye, pretty. And your little dog, too. Flying over Stoke-on-Trent. 01253 934966 on the phones. 01253 934966. 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

Let's get an update on the roads, the tubes, the trains. And on the M25 in Surrey, very slow. And due to an earlier accident between Junction 6, the A22 for Godston. Congestion going back to Clackett Lane services with the opposite side back to Rhinegate. Very, very busy due to onlookers. Now, if they're in camper vans, they can do the neck curtain twitching, but you can't do it in a car. On the M25 at Waltham Cross, one lane closed and slow traffic due to emergency barrier repairs. That's between 26 for Waltham Abbey and 25 for the Great Cambridge Road for Enfield. On the M25 in Kent, it stops our traffic as usual at the Dartford Tunnel.

on the M25 in Surrey. Usual delays anti-clockwise before junction 12 for the M3. The M25 in Berkshire stops our traffic before junction 15 for the M4.

0: on the M6 in Cheshire, northbound. Long delays due to an accident. At junction 18 for Middlewich Road, Middlewich and Holmes Chapel, there are always accidents there. And junction 19 to Knutsford. Congestion going beyond 17 for Sandbach. The M6 in Staffordshire closed. Southbound with long delays due to an accident and a fuel spillage. From junction 16, Stoke-on-Trent Crewe. To junction 15, the D Road for Stoke-on-Trent. For Middlewich and Holmes Chapel, oh dear, that's Paula again. On the M1 in Leicestershire. Road cleared and traffic returning back to normal after an accident between 23 and 24. That's for Longborough. The M56 in Lancashire, very busy and slow traffic due to an obstruction on the road at the turn-off for the A56. That's the Ramsbottom Junction. The M4 in the Vale of Glamorgan. Very slow traffic. Westbound from 37 for Pye. To junction 38 for Margram. The M25. I have just read. The M62 in North Yorkshire. Long delays and two lanes closed due to a spillage. And an earlier car accident eastbound from junction 22. Rishworth Moor to junction 23 New Hay Road. Congestion going back to 21 for Mill Road. The M60 Greater Manchester, all lanes reopened due to the emergency services having to deal with an emergency paprit repair, whatever that is. The M4 in Newport. One lane closed and slow traffic due to an accident eastbound. At junction 29, that's Tredar Park. The M6 in Lancashire, partially blocked and slow traffic due to a broken down car after 32 for the Broughton Interchange at Preston. And also on the M1 in Leicestershire, one lane closed for emergency barrier works and road work. Southbound and Leicester Forest services. They don't always pop up, you know. On the trains. On Southern, buses are running in place of trains still between Haywards Heath and Lewes due to that derailment on the 13th of August at Lewes. Meanwhile, on Greater Anglia, buses running in place of trains between Billy Cray and Hockley between Southminster and Wexford. That's due to a derailment on the 14th of August. On West Midlands Railway, buses running in place of trains between Starwood Junction and Kidderminster due to emergency engineering work. Skybus still have no flights between the Isle of Scilly and Newquay due to a shortage of planes and pilots. Southern have suspended their services between Victoria and Brighton due to emergency engineering work between Clapham Junction and Selhurst. The Manchester Metrolink, no service between Cornsbrook and Trafford Bar. Remember, there is ongoing engineering works elsewhere, so check before you travel. On Great Western, reduced service between Exeter, St David's and Oakhampton due to a shortage of trains. On London and North Western Railway and Avanti West Coast, cancellations between Rugby and Watford due to earlier overhead line problems. Great Western Railway have a reduced service between Truro and Falmouth Docks due to a shortage of trains. The Manchester Metro Link I've mentioned before. Trains are stopping westbound at Tackley on Great Western Railway, and C2C have a reduced service at Fenchurch Street due to speed restrictions. Meanwhile, on the tubes, the Central Line has minor delays due to cancellations. The Circle Line has minor delays due to an earlier trespass incident at Earls Court. The District Line has major problems between Earls Court, Ealing Broadway, between Earls Court and Richmond, between Earls Court and Edgware Road, and also between Earls Court and Wimbledon. That's caused by that trespass incident as well. Trains are also not stopping westbound at Barons Court due to engineering works, which is also affecting the Piccadilly line. The Metropolitan line, normal service has resumed between Harrow and the Hill and Watford, between Harrow and the Hill and Amersham, and between Harrow and the Hill and Chesham, following earlier signal problems at Harrow on the Hill. The Piccadilly line has normal service running again between Northfields and Heathrow Airport, between Acton Town and Rayners Lane, following earlier signalling problems at Hatton Cross. Trains are not stopping eastbound at Caledonian Road because of engineering works. The Victoria line has severe delays due to an earlier track fault, and that is at Vauxhall. Apart from that, everything else is running okay. If you are stuck, let me know when it's safe to do so on 01253 934 966. 01253 934 966. 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We'll have another update at 5:15.
1: Hello, this is Lorraine Kelly. Now it's time for Same Title, Different Song on Bennett's Big Drive Time.
0: That's right, and these are two tracks which share the same title but very little else. They're not even covers of each other. They're both called Where Is The Love? I think you know the first one. Can you work out the second? Go on, if you think you're clever enough.

on same title, different song, Roberta Flack and Donny Hathaway and the Black Eyed Peas, Where Is the Love? We'll have another one for you on Monday afternoon. In the meantime, to take us up to the news, this one by Obsession. What a tune this is. Originally by the Tampa Feet Mayor. And can you feel it? I could use this on same title, different song. Michael Jackson and the Jackson 5. Did a cover of this. Which is a, well, not a cover, it's a completely different song. I might just put it in. On the 5 o'clock, sing along.

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If it's not, I'll do the other way round. Gotta love the chaos on a Friday afternoon.

0: It was the cover of the Jackson 5. 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
1: Yeah, yeah. Can you feel it?
0: Bit of obsession.
1: Yeah. Oh, can you feel it? Can you feel it? Can you feel it? Can you feel it, baby, now?
0: Oh, yeah, can you feel it? Well and truly, oh, brilliant track. Absolutely brilliant. I did say about the Tampa Feet Mayor, I will play that for you on the 5 o'clock sing along, which is coming up after the news at 5. We'll also have at the wheel. And of course, going back to the old school, we know you love it. We do. All coming your way after we get the latest news.

0: from the Sky News Centre at 4. Prince Harry and several other celebrities have been ordered to pay an initial £9.5 million towards legal costs paid by the Daily Mail's publisher. The claimants lost a privacy case against Associated Newspapers last month. Mr Justice Nicklin described their conduct as unreasonable to a high degree and ruled the company could claim for more than its original budget. Royal commentator Jenny Bond thinks Prince Harry has suffered a comprehensive defeat.
1: It would seem that Harry should have been advised that, you know, this is not going well and perhaps we should row back a bit. But as we know, Harry felt he was on a mission to reform the press and to prove his case. And he has been quite seriously undone in this.
0: A man who killed his flatmate in East London in February has been jailed for at least 27 years. The Old Bailey heard Eugenie Niamtu had also carried out a similar crime in his home country, Romania. A person has been detained after several people were injured in a sword attack at a high school in Sweden. Officials say it happened in the city of Fagersta, northwest of the capital, Stockholm. Pregnant women, young children and the elderly are being advised to avoid runny eggs when eating out. Anna Bates explains why.
2: It's because of a salmonella risk. The Food Standards Agency says early investigations suggest an outbreak is linked to eggs imported from abroad, mainly used by restaurants and cafes. Experts say any well-cooked eggs should be fine, as should those carrying the British Lion mark, with no evidence UK-produced ones are affected. Officials say anyone with symptoms, including stomach cramps, should see a doctor.
0: Argentina's Football Association has been fined after players displayed a banner referencing the Falkland Islands. It happened following their World Cup semi-final win over England. And England's cricketers have secured a dominant victory in Joe Root's first test back as captain. They bowled Pakistan out for 135 to win by an innings and 103 runs at Headingley. That's the latest. I'm Johnny Freeman.
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3: 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Still to come, the 5 o'clock sing along the wheel. And we are going back to the old school. 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All that plus your requests and dedications, get those in to me nice and early. 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Carrying on where we left off, it's over to Annie.
5: Hello, this is Anne Robinson. 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
3: Thank you very much, Annie. And yes, it is time for the 5 o'clock sing-along. And I did say I was going to play you a little bit of the Tampa Feet Mayor. What a tune this one is, called Blimey. Takes me back, well and truly, to the 1990s. And we're going to play you, once my playlist has done it, it's done it again. It keeps doing this, I don't know why it does it, but it decides every now and again, it doesn't want to know. And this...

0: the Tampa Feet Mayor, going back to the year, I believe 1997, no, 1996, where were you then?
1: Remember the year 1996.

That is the Tampa Feet Mayor. And Feel It. Oh, you've got to love it. Absolutely love it. A very good afternoon to Echo Falls, tuned in on Wild Style Radio. Hopefully you're enjoying the music. Going to play you one more to take us to the traffic and travel. I'm going to go and watch Boy West tonight. It is a Boyzone / Westlife tribute band. So I had to play this. Because if they sing this, I'll be up singing and dancing, believe me.

0: There is a bit of Boyzone as well. The Gun Gets Tough. Absolutely brilliant, that track there. Thanks to Echo Fools for sending me the correct link to the chat room. Although, it's not letting me register, so we'll have to sort that out in a minute once I've done this next link.
1: Your latest traffic and travel is next.
0: Okie dokie. Let's start off with the National Road, shall we? And on the M6 in Cheshire, there were long delays due to emergency repairs due to an earlier lorry fire. That's at Junction 18, the A54 from Middlewich and Holmes Chapel. Going all the way back to 19 to Knutsford. Congestion is beyond 17 for Sandbach and also slow on the other side due to onlookers. And as I mentioned before, those in camper vans, there'll be net curtain twitching. On the M6 in Staffordshire, southbound, there were long delays due to an accident and a fuel spillage between 16 Stoke-on-Trent and Crewe to junction 15 for Stoke-on-Trent. Congestion going all the way back to Middlewich and Holmes Chapel, which is not helping things at all with the problems further up. The M25 in Surrey, very, very busy due to an accident, clockwise, between 6, the A22, the Godston East Grinstead turn-off to Clackett Lane services with the opposite side. Again, net curtain twitches. On the M1 in Leicestershire, the road is cleared and traffic back to normal due to an accident. On the M1 northbound, before 23, that is for Longborough.

Meanwhile, on the M25 near to Walton Cross, there is emergency barrier repair work. From Junction 26, Waltham Abbey to 25, the Great Cambridge Road at Enfield. The M25 in Kent is stop sign traffic as usual at the Dartford Tunnel. You won't be dancing through that, will you? On the M25 in Surrey, usual delays anti-clockwise before Junction 12 for the M3. The M25 in Berkshire stops on traffic clockwise before 15 for the M4.

0: The M4 in Berkshire. There is a broken down car causing problems eastbound from Junction 11. The A33 Basingstoke Road for Reading. To Junction 10 for Wokingham and Bracknell. Meanwhile, on the trains, on Southeastern, buses are running in place of trains between Haywards Heath and Lewes due to that derailment on the 13th of August. Greater Anglia have buses replacing trains between Billy Cray and Hockley between Southminster and Wickford due to the derailment on the 14th of August. Buses running in place of trains on West Midlands Railway between Stourbridge Junction and Kidderminster due to emergency engineering works. Skybus have suspended all planes between, or flights should I say, between the Isle of Scilly and Newquay due to a shortage of planes and pilots. Gatwick Express have got their services fully suspended between Victoria and Brighton due to emergency engineering works between Clapham Junction and Selhurst. Great Western Railway have a reduced service between Exeter St Davies and Oakhampton due to a shortage of trains. Sticking with MMO, a reduced service running between Truro and Falmouth Docks due to a shortage of trains, and trains not stopping southbound at Tackley due to engineering works. On London and North Western Railway and Avanti West Coast, the normal service has resumed between Rugby and Watford Junction due to early overhead electrical cabling problems. The Manchester Metrolink has a revised service in operation with network-wide improvements in progress. Please check before you travel. Make sure I've not missed any. Finally, C2C, a reduced service at Fenchurch Street due to speed restrictions affecting services across the network. On the tubes, the Bakerloo line, Hammersmith and City Jubilee, Metropolitan Northern, Waterloo and City, Elizabeth, London Trams, London Overground and Docklands Light Railway all reporting good service. The Central line has minor delays due to cancellations. The Circle line has minor delays due to an earlier trespass incident at Earls Court. The District line not stopping westbound at Earls Court, affecting also at the Piccadilly line. Trains are not stopping on the District line westbound at Barons Court due to engineering work. Trains on the Piccadilly line not stopping eastbound at Caledonian Road, that's due to engineering works, and severe delays on the Victoria line due to an earlier track fault at Vauxhall. There's your travel update for your Friday afternoon. We'll have another one for you on Monday afternoon around 4:15 and 5:15. But now it's time to do this.
1: Hello, darlings. It's Joanna Lumley here. Now it is time to spin the wheel on Bennett's Big Drive Time. I wonder what year the wheel will stop at today.
0: Yes, you never know. Any decade, any genre, any year. Could be any artist.

0: In this in school. I played the lead part. God, that was a long time ago when I was at boarding school. Over 30 years ago. Where are we going to? What's the year?
1: The year 1981.
0: No, it's not 1981. I pressed the wrong button. It should have been...
1: Remember the year
0: 1991. 91. Sing along to this. If you feel the words...

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See, look at that, I'm nice and slim now, eh?

There's a bit of ABBA and SOS right here on your favourite station. Back to the Old School is on the way. Why did you just do that? Just played the beginning of Super Trooper for some very strange reason. This next one goes out to Echo Falls on Wildstyle Radio. He's got plenty of Echo Falls to drink, but he's got no lager. I tell you what, I heard the pub's got plenty of lager tonight. 6 pints of lager here.

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1: No lager.
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1: Can it go without a lager?
0: It can do without the lager.
1: Get out of the place!
0: Hello to our listeners. In Serbia and also in Canada that have just joined us on Shout Radio. Good to have you on board. You have just joined us where we do this.
2: Any chance of playing us one of the old school tunes, you know? I don't mean one of the ones we played at the school disco. I mean as in old school dance music, you know? All that heat banging stuff. Aye, Mary Doll hates that, but still play it, you know? I'm in a bad mood, you know?
0: And as we go back to the old school, it's back to 99 with this, the year I left school, you know. In the days when steps were very, very big.

And that is where Benny's Big Drive Time does come to an end, unfortunately. For your Friday evening.

Thank you for your company this evening. I couldn't do it without you. You know I couldn't do it without you. Bennett's Big Drive Time is back again. Same time, same place on Monday afternoon. When we will do it again, of course. With the Nonstop 404, Traffic and Travel, same title, different song. The 5 o'clock sing-along, The Wheel. And we will be going back to the old school because we know you love it.

stay tuned here on your local station because there is more great music on the way. That's When I Go Off the Air at 6. I'm off out tonight. I'm going to go and watch West Boy, I think it's called. They're a tribute act to Boyzone and Westlife. It's at Peekaboo's, 72 Dixon Road here in Blackpool. If you can come down and give them some support, it would be really, really good.

gonna eat out tonight. I think I'm gonna eat down Peaks and I'm gonna have lasagna. Without the garlic bread, but with the salad. You know what Rabsy says, a salad a day keeps the doctor away, and it's so, so true. So whatever you're doing, have an absolutely fantastic weekend.

see you here on Monday afternoon. It's live from 4. So for me, it is good night and God bless. Take care of yourselves and each other. Remember that hashtag, be kind, a bit of kindness does go a very, very, very, very, very, very long way. And I will see you Monday afternoon. For me, it is bye for now.

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1: 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Still round, by the way, boss.
2: 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So from me...
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4: From the Sky News Centre at 5, Prince Harry and six others have been ordered to pay an initial £9.5 million to the Daily Mail's publisher. The celebrities lost a privacy case against Associated Newspapers last month. A judge has criticised what he calls their unreasonable conduct, adding their allegations, which included unlawful information gathering, were speculative. Court's cost expert Colin Campbell says the first payment is due in a week.
5: No surprises there. That sum is all in.
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6: A fine day with plenty of sunshine for many of us and feeling very warm in some places. Cloudier with some rain in the north and west with a high today of 25 degrees Celsius.
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7: 40 years ago, a rock and roll revolution was launched in this town. Tonight, we're gonna launch a new revolution.

Tommy. He gonna play us one of these slamming tunes, by the way. At least I think that's what the youngsters call them, isn't it? Slamming tunes. Hey, how much are you paying me for doing this, by the way? Just when you thought it was safe to turn your tranny on, there he is, Big Tommy, playing all that smashing music, so you saw. So you see. Hey.

Guinness on the way tonight. We had Sector One and Not Ashamed. We had the Beckin Poppers and Free. Welcome to then, Big Fan Party Anthems on your favourite radio stations. We're on FM, we're on digital radio, and we're online worldwide. Coming up tonight, we've got the Dance Megamix, the Disco Classics, Classic Dance Anthems, Remixes and Mashups, and not forgetting Back to the Old School. 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We're on Facebook, we're on MySpace, we're on Twitter. 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Check us out now online. Thank you for all the emails this week. We'll get a mention in the second hour. Talking about the second hour, what we're going to do with Back to the Old School. We've got an interview courtesy of Ian Robertson at East Coast FM, interviewing Mary Kiani of the Time Frequency. That will be coming in the second hour, a part of the Old School. Ian Robertson of East Coast FM interviews Mary Kiani of TTF, yes. Big Fat Party Anthems continues. It is the night. Michael Mind.

0: Party Anthems.
1: Alcohol awareness. Prevention. Some useful tips for preventing drink spiking. 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Be wary of accepting drinks from a stranger or someone you don't completely trust. If someone offers to buy you a drink, then go with them to the bar and watch the drink being poured and passed directly to you. 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Soft drinks, including tea and coffee, can also be spiked. To prevent anything from being added to your drink, you can either place your hand over the top of the glass or place your thumb inside the bottle. 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
1: From the Sky News Centre at 5, Prince Harry and six others have been ordered to pay an initial £9.5 million to the Daily Mail's publisher. The celebrities lost a privacy case against Associated Newspapers last month. A judge has criticised what he calls their unreasonable conduct, adding their allegations, which included unlawful information gathering, were speculative. Court's cost expert Colin Campbell says the first payment is due in a week.
2: No surprises there. That sum is all in.
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3: A fine day with plenty of sunshine for many of us and feeling very warm in some places. Cloudier with some rain in the north and west with a high today of 25 degrees Celsius.
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4: 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Coming up this hour, classic dance anthems, remixes and mashups, and back to the old school. In that old school, we got the interview with Mary Keaney from Ian Robertson of East Coast FM. Thank you, Ian. And Ian is going to interview Mary Keaney of TTF. Yes, the time frequency that will be coming in this hour. 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On a classic dance, we've got Maloko, Blue Boy, The Bucketheads, and Angelic on the Big Fat Party Anthems.

0: Remember me. Remember the big fun fair? 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
2: 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Smoking. Nearly 4 out of 10 fire deaths are caused by careless use of smoking materials. 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And remember, keep matches and lighters away from children. Fire safety.

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0: Ladies and gentlemen, put your hands together. Ladies and gentlemen,
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13: It's Big Tommy's Big Fat Party Anthems.
1: Taking this to the remixes and mashups. Here's the Bucketheads and the Bomb. Hope you're well tonight, enjoying the tunes.

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Every Saturday night, me and Mary Doll just dancing on the living room floor to that fabulous music that Big T's playing on the Big Fat Party Anthems.

0: see, any chance of playing us one of the old school tunes, you know? I don't mean one of the ones we played at the school disco, I mean as in old school dance music, you know? All that heat banging stuff. Aye, Mary Doll hates that, but still play it, you know? Play in a bad mood, you know?
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3: Welcome to Back to the Old School. What we're going to do right after this, we've got an interview with Mary Keaney, courtesy of Ian Robertson down at East Coast FM. Thank you very much, Ian. We're going to have the interview right after this with Mary Keaney of TTF. The time frequency right here on the Big Fat Party Anthems.

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8: Ladies and gentlemen, put your hands together. Ladies and gentlemen.
9: Let the rhythm take you.
8: Yeah, yeah, yeah.
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11: The music. Oh, I love stuff.
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13: Are you ready?
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16: It's Big Tommy's Big Fat Party Anthems.
17: Good morning, Mary.
18: Good morning.
17: How are you?
18: I'm very well, thank you. I'm very, very well. I had a lovely day at the beach today. Sorry to rub it in.
17: I'm just bear with us a second, Mary, because what's happened is my headphones connector just went and snapped as I was talking to you. Oh, there you are. It just snapped off on me. I can. Everybody can hear you, just not me.
18: Oh,
17: hang on, I'll swap with Christine.
18: Well, I was just rubbing it in there.
17: I'll give you
18: I've just spent the day on this.
17: We're talking to Mary Carney live on the phone out there in Melbourne. And now you're in the Gold Coast, aren't you, Mary?
18: Yes, I'm actually in a place called Byron Bay. It's the most eastern part of Australia. It's very, very beautiful. The weather was maybe about 25 today. Running around the beach, doing my handstands and all that kind of stuff.
17: Fantastic. Hey, you haven't lost your accent.
18: Not for a minute, and I haven't lost my voice. And thank you for playing those tracks. That's wonderful. I was singing away when I was listening to it on the phone there. My children.
17: You were singing it.
18: My mad mother again.
17: You were singing it, Mary. We heard you singing it.
18: Did you really?
17: Yeah.
18: I feel alive.
17: No, you haven't lost
18: another one.
17: So you're out there in Australia. I mean, that was the rave days. You were an icon. Of those days in the 90s. TTF were huge.
18: What do you mean I was an icon?
17: Oh, you still are. Of course you're coming over. Of course you are.
18: I'm holding on to that title for as long as I possibly can, because I'm still singing my heart out. I really am. I'm doing gigs over here in Australia. And funnily enough, I was at a big Scottish festival in Australia, and I was waiting in the queue for a roll in haggis, as you do, in the Southern Highlands in Australia, and this guy tapped me on the shoulder and went, "No way, it's Mary Keane for TTF." And and it doesn't matter where I go in the world, I'm still recognised and I'm still known for those vocals, which is wonderful. It's wonderful, and it puts a smile on my face every time, because those days were just huge. I mean, just the dance, the rave, coming through the UK and just Scotland in itself was massive, you know, and I'd go to all these raves and I'd sing on that stage and have all these kids just loving me, you know. So from a singer's point of view, that they were just the best gigs ever, just the best gigs ever. I mean, I still do have, you know, fantastic gigs, but back in the day, those gigs were pretty special.
17: They were absolutely special. They really were. Do you remember getting the wee aircraft from, I think, in Belfast at God knows what time of the morning up to Aberdeen?
18: Yes, and they put the gear, they put the keyboards and stuff in the wings, didn't they?
17: Those were the days.
18: I remember a tiny little plane and being a little bit freaked out because they were packing all the wings, like, because it was so small. Scary days.
17: Oh, it was indeed.
18: Back then, it was... Because I think all the raves and stuff were in the middle of field somewhere, and people will say to me still, "Do you remember this gig? Do you remember that gig?" And I'm thinking, "No, really."
17: No, they were a blur.
18: What was I wearing, you know, or who else was on? And because, you know, it was from one field to another field to, you know, a big hangar here or a big hall here, and I just remember there was nothing like I'd ever seen before. You know, I was still doing my session work and I was singing in studios quite a lot, and then, you know, next minute I'm scooped up and, as you say, in a little aeroplane and flown off to a big field somewhere, and then going on stage with like thousands and thousands of kids or young adults just having the best time of their lives, you know, and for me to be part of that, I don't think it ever leaves any of us, you know, the punters that were there dancing, me as an artist. I mean, I remember those days like they were last week, you know. I still hold them very close, you know, to me, because they were part of something huge.
17: It was
18: really just catapulted contacted me as well and just introduced me to everybody in Scotland. And that will never go, you know. So I've got to be very thankful for those days.
17: It was an era, really, that, honestly, I don't understand it. Everybody enjoyed themselves so much, and it was... You know, you've got the old naughty drug word attached to the raves and all the rest of it. And it's still going on to this day. You don't need a rave, if you know what I mean. But the bureaucracy that was tyrannic...
18: It was electric as well, you know. Full of, you know, full of energy all the way through. You just couldn't just tap your feet. It just lifted you up. And, of course, all the songs that I sung were taking you higher and the ultimate high. And, you know, and I remember just coming on stage and blasting out those lines, and just people were just, whoa!
17: It just went nuts.
18: You know? And
17: It was a big hands in the air stuff. And I always remember the STV News one that they used the, John used the sample of the news reporter at the beginning of the song, where young people were dancing to high energy electric music kind of thing. If you remember the beginning of that song. And it was like that. Couldn't we do with that now? Couldn't we? I mean, Australia, I think, is still back there, aren't they?
18: I don't know I even know them, but, I mean, the funny thing is, even our generation, we're still... I mean, I have a lot of mates who just still ache for another big night, you know, just to go and hang out with all your mates again and throw your hands in the air. We're always waiting for a night where we can do that again. It's not like we've hung up our hats. We're just... you know, but I think over the years, you know, people close down venues. People don't support the venues, you know. So, and it's that whole money thing, you know. People just can't keep, you know, their doors open for everybody, which is a shame.
17: It is a shame.
18: It's a real shame. So I just think more and more there's less places to actually create that buzz again, because there are so many restrictions now, and, you know, lights out at 1 o'clock or whatever. And
17: I know.
18: Hold on to those memories, eh?
17: Absolutely, you did that in Glasgow. I'm not gonna dwell on it, but I know, and I'm not even gonna talk about it. I'm just gonna say, I know back then, after that, you actually dipped your big toe in the nightclub scene and had a nightclub of your own for a wee while before you headed off down under, didn't you?
18: Yeah, I dipped my toe in and I get chopped off.
17: I
18: still have the wound.
17: Exactly. I don't want to go on with it, because it was probably a bad experience for you. But the thing is, that was nightclub life. It was so cutthroat back then. It was so aggressive. I know, because we were involved in it. You know, we did the Harmony events, Tony and I, over in Ireland, which you and the gang came on, and we did these phone parties in the arena on Armagh. And then down into Dublin. I'll never forget the guy on the you'll probably remember being on that bus when we stopped the bus in Dublin and asked two old guys the direction of where we were going, and they both stood pointing in opposite directions. I'll never forget that as long as I live. Never forget that. Unbelievable. Only in Dublin. But anyway, it was fantastic stuff. And the club scene days as well, although TT, they were brilliant. Bill Granger of Club Scene is a name you maybe remember. Bill is actually doing a show here on East Coast FM with us now, the Fire Island show.
18: Aww.
17: Which he used to do on Clyde, if you remember.
18: Yes, I do. And funnily enough, I just dropped Bill a little email on Facebook a few days ago, and I just wondered if he even checked his Facebook, because obviously I'm coming back to the UK next week, and I've got a bunch of gigs, you know, and I'm still, you know, feeling the energy and doing all that. So, and I thought I'll drop Bill a wee line just to see how he is.
17: Well, he's still there.
18: He's still doing his thing.
17: He's still there, and he's doing a show for us on, it was last night. He does it on a Saturday night, early in the morning, Fire Island it's called. I'll let him know. We're plugging your gigs for you. Here, by the way, incidentally. Big Tommy from Glasgow, who does the Big Fat Party Anthems. Big, huge TTF fan, as it happens. He has his three from TTF every week. He actually came over here to Haddington yesterday for our launch, and he was dying to talk to you yesterday, but everything kind of overtook us yesterday. We never got to it. We had the wrong number to start with. Complete wrong number on the email. We were speaking to some very, very nice lady who says, you do know this is Australia. Yeah, we do.
18: Oh, really?
17: Yeah, but not to worry. We're here now. I'm hoping to maybe catch one of your gigs. Well, it's noticeable you're not over in the East, are you? You're not in the Edinburgh area at all, are you? Have we missed that?
18: No, I'm not. And we put it out there to ask, you know, all the clubs the promoters and everything else, but it's just a case of who gets back to us. And I mean, one of the gigs I really wanted to do was this big one in Strathclyde Park, and I did offer to go back on stage and give all the old fans and the new fans a bit of my real love.
17: Yeah.
18: But it was knocked back.
17: I find that unbelievable. The stratosphere, shall we say. What we're talking.
18: It went beep, beep. I went, what did I say?
17: No, you never said anything. I was ready to say, I cannot believe the people that are promoting the Strathclyde Park thing. I find that absolutely unbelievable, to be honest. Not going to take Mary Keaney on that stage to bring back the memory. Exactly what you said.
18: Are we live on this radio?
17: Yes, we're absolutely live.
18: All right, because I did want to let the fans know and everybody know that I did offer my services, and I thought it would be just such a lovely touch, just because I've been away from Glasgow as well for so long, and because everybody knows me, and I mean, I felt the love from all the fans all over Scotland for many, many years, and it would have given me great pleasure just to stand on that stage and go, I feel alive!
17: I know. You can still... Listen, Down Under, you're doing a wee bit of vocal teaching, aren't you?
18: Yes, I teach people to sing. I do. I just... I inspire them. I move them along. I just help them get the best out of themselves. And it's going very, very well. But I'm still pumping it out at the clubs as well. I mean, I've got big gigs and big nightclubs where, you know, 1,200 people... Like you were talking about Hands in the Air... But I'm more known over here for my big song, I Imagine. Not so much the TTF. It's only the Scottish expats and stuff that know TTF over here. So I'm more known for I Imagine.
17: Mm.
18: So I still get asked to do that. That's a huge, big anthem here. So I'll go on stage and I'll sing I Imagine, and I get the hands in the air and I get them all adoring me and all that. So I still get that, and I'm still out there doing it. I was saying to a friend, you know, I'm still 21 in the inside. I might be getting old in the outside, but I'm still hell of a young in the inside, you know. And I'm still up there jumping about on the stage and belting out those vocals.
17: Well,
18: nothing else for it. Still love it.
17: Well, that's great to hear that you're still. Because I remember when we had the Stepping Out stuff down there, the DJ Scott stuff. We were huge with Central Station Records down there. I don't even know if they're still going, but did all those clubs.
18: Do you remember Morgan?
17: Morgan, yes. Yes.
18: Well, they're very dear friends of mine. In fact, I spent some time in their beautiful farm away up in Noosa in Australia, so I'm still very close to them. But they still have a part in Central Station. All the shops and stuff have all went and stuff like that because everything has changed. You know, people are not buying all the vinyls like they used to. The Central Station, the label, is still going. Nothing like it used to be, but hey.
17: Oh, please, if you get the chance, I was really friendly with Morgan. If you get the chance, please pass on my regards and try, if you can, if you wouldn't mind, email me over his Facebook or an email, because I'd love to get in touch with Morgan.
18: Absolutely, I will do that. I will do that tonight for you. I'm very close to Morgan and Giuseppe. We actually have our birthday parties together every year.
17: Oh, wonderful.
18: That's how close we are, yeah. We have our shindigs together.
17: I'll never forget having dinner in the house, which kind of the back window overlooked the bridge in Sydney Harbour. Yeah.
18: Stunning view. Well, they've sold that, they've moved on, they've actually got an entire rooftop in King's Cross now. So, and they have a farm in Noosa. Mm. So it's all there, because they're semi-retired, but they just can't stop working, and they have so many musicians round about them and DJs that... They can't retire.
17: Oh,
18: you know?
17: please, I'd love to get in touch with them.
18: Yeah. And if you can, even just if that promoter from Stereo Funk at the Strathclyde Park is listening, give me a call, send me a text, anything, you know, get me up on that stage. I'd love to be there.
17: Who was the promoter, Mary? Who was it?
18: No idea who he is.
17: Right, I'll look it up and I'll put a bit of pressure on at this end too, because I think that is incredibly stupid of them not to have you on that stage.
18: Isn't it? It's an injustice. It's an injustice.
17: It's crazy. I mean, I've got young Christine sitting next to me here. She's a youngster. She's 18 years old. She's presenting our breakfast show on a Sunday morning for us here. And she, being 18, missed it all. Christine.
18: She missed it all.
17: Say hello to Mary.
1: Hi, Mary.
18: Everything that we are talking about, and I'm sure there are older people in our life that, you know, will remember those days as well.
17: The songs I've just played, Christine. Say hello, Mary, first of all.
1: Hi, Mary.
18: Hi, Christine.
17: The songs that we've just played at TTF, right?
1: Uh-huh.
17: Now you've heard them. Uh-huh. Does it make any difference to you?
1: I've never heard them before, but it's not like the kind of music that rave music that we have nowadays.
18: You'll have to translate for me, because I can't actually hear her in the background there. You'll have to tell me what she said.
17: All right, sorry, I'll just turn her up a little bit. There you go. Say hello again.
1: Can you hear me now?
18: I can.
17: There you go.
1: Yeah, that the music, well, the TTF that I just listened to, it's not the kind of rave music that we have nowadays.
17: You don't have rave music now.
18: No, you don't have rave music nowadays.
1: I wouldn't call it that type of rave music.
17: No, we had fun then, Mary. They don't know what the FUN is.
18: No, that's right. But we can tell them all about it.
1: Yeah, we don't have raves anymore. We have, like, tea in the park and stuff like that.
17: There's festivals.
1: Yeah.
18: No, everything's changed.
17: I know.
18: It's all changed. But hey, come along to one of my gigs and I'll sing you real love.
17: You know something? I think we'll try and do that. I think a gang of us will try and do that. Yeah. We'll try and come over. I really fancy. I honestly, God, fancy it. I think a gang. And I know Big Tommy will sort us out in Glasgow, so we can get something sorted. Bill as well. We'll get Bill involved. We'll just have a night out of nostalgia. We'll all end up crying.
18: But then get me on that stage at Strathclyde Park.
17: Yeah, we better bring Kleenex with us, Mary, because we'll all end up. If we all get back together, we'll all end up in tears.
18: Because I'll all be wailing up.
17: Listen, when you're over, we're hopefully going to get you over to the station here live.
18: I'm actually teaching. I'm doing a lecture at Edinburgh Academy of Music and Sound on Monday the 6th. I think it is the 6th, 3, 4, 5. Yes, I'm in Edinburgh on the Monday. So why don't we make arrangements and I'll come into the station and I'll sing you a wee song live on air.
17: Fantastic. We'll get you the transport to get you to the station. So just you get in touch with me and times and we'll get you picked up and then delivered back to wherever you're going.
18: Super stuff.
17: How's that?
18: It's a date.
17: Right.
18: It's a date. I can't wait.
17: Neither can I. When do you actually fly over?
18: I leave on Thursday and I get to Glasgow. I will actually get to the UK on Friday and then I fly straight up to Aberdeen. And I'm singing in the Cheers nightclub in Aberdeen on the Friday night. And then I fly to Manchester the next day to sing in Blackpool.
17: All right. Yeah. Back to globetrotting, back to going up and down the country, a day here and a day there. Unbelievable.
18: Oh no, it's jam-packed. But I have a very limited time there, so I just want to make sure I get to meet all you guys and everybody that's, and all the clubs and a few fans and sing my songs and yay!
17: Yeah, indeed.
18: Hi to everybody again.
17: Well, listen, we'll let you get off into the night because it's quite getting on down there. But before you go, thank you very much indeed, Mary, and we look forward to seeing you. And listen, you're still sounding as enthusiastic and as energetic as ever. And we love you a bit. It's honest to God, we do.
18: Thank you.
17: Would you do us a wee favour just before you go? Go and introduce Real Love for us.
18: Give me real love. Give me what I need, and together we can take it higher. Scotland, this is your love. Yanni, love you, Lord Season.
17: Thanks, Mary. All the best.
1: Bye.
17: Bye.
3: 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And Tini. Thanks, guys.

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1: Hey, Tommy, you gonna play us one of these slamming tunes, by the way? 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
0: Here we go, here's the last one from me. Thanks again for listening to the Big Fart Party Anthem. Sing this out. TTF, more than a feeling. Catch you next week at the same time on your favourite radio stations. Bye-bye now, bye.

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1: From the Sky News Centre at 6, a judge has criticised Prince Harry and several celebrities as he ordered them to pay more than £9.5 million to the Daily Mail's publisher. Mr Justice Nicklin called their failed privacy case against Associated Newspapers last month speculative and their conduct unreasonable. He also didn't set a cap on the company's £34 million claim for its legal costs, but legal commentator Joshua Rosenberg says the judge called that amount excessive.
0: Shout. Radio weather.
2: Fine day with plenty of sunshine for many of us and feeling very warm in some places. Cloudier with some rain in the north and west with a high today of 25 degrees Celsius.
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0: Why can you stay calm for once instead of flying off the handle? I hope you're happy. I hope you're happy now. I hope you're happy how you hurt your cause forever. I hope you think you're clever.
1: I hope you're happy

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Well, hey, it had to be the way. And he had a few words to say to me, and they were...

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1: Iran and the US have agreed to a temporary truce with oil tankers allowed safe passage through the Strait of Hormuz for 2 weeks. Our reporter Lucy Gorman-Lee has more.
2: After Donald Trump's apocalyptic warning yesterday to wipe out an entire civilization, Iran put forward a 10-point peace plan with negotiations now set to take place in Pakistan. The US and Israel will pause their operations in Iran. In turn, Tehran will allow oil tankers through the Strait of Hormuz in cooperation with their military. But Iranian officials say the war isn't over yet.
1: Well, the Prime Minister is travelling to the Middle East today to discuss fully reopening the strait with leaders in the region. Sir Keir Starmer says they must do all they can to turn it into a lasting agreement. The head of the NHS says resident doctors' strikes have been deliberately timed to cause havoc as they enter their second day. Sir Jim Mackey, the chief executive of NHS England, says many hospitals have been struggling to fill rotas, but that the service is in as good a place it can be. Wes Streeting also says the public are getting fed up with them, while Tory leader Kemi Badenoch is calling for a ban on doctors' strikes. Well, Sam Taylor-Smith is a Bristol-based resident psychiatrist.
3: Slightly more investment in the pay packet and a couple of other areas as well to iron out. I don't think we're a million miles away from a tangible deal, but I think we do need to see those things, as we've highlighted in our letter to Wes Streeting, before we could consider putting it to members.
1: A Strictly Come Dancing star who was arrested on suspicion of rape will face no charges. He was arrested in October last year in connection with an alleged incident in 2024 not thought to have been against a contestant or dancer on the show. It's after another male star on the show was arrested on suspicion of rape. Neither of them have been named. And beavers have been reintroduced in Bedfordshire after 400 years of being extinct there. It's hoped they'll help the natural environment with their dam-building abilities, which help other species with breeding and us with flooding. 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
1: A fine day with plenty of sunshine for many of us and feeling very warm in some places. Cloudier with some rain in the north and west, with a high today of 25 degrees Celsius.

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1: Iran and the US have agreed to a temporary truce with oil tankers allowed safe passage through the Strait of Hormuz for 2 weeks. Our reporter Lucy Gorman-Lee has more.
2: After Donald Trump's apocalyptic warning yesterday to wipe out an entire civilization, Iran put forward a 10-point peace plan with negotiations now set to take place in Pakistan. The US and Israel will pause their operations in Iran. In turn, Tehran will allow oil tankers through the Strait of Hormuz in cooperation with their military. But Iranian officials say the war isn't over yet.
1: Well, the Prime Minister is travelling to the Middle East today to discuss fully reopening the strait with leaders in the region. Keir Starmer says they must do all they can to turn it into a lasting agreement. The head of the NHS says resident doctors' strikes have been deliberately timed to cause havoc as they enter their second day. Sir Jim Mackey, the chief executive of NHS England, says many hospitals have been struggling to fill rotas, but that the service is in as good a place it can be. Wes Streeting also says the public are getting fed up with them, while Tory leader Kemi Badenoch is calling for a ban on doctors' strikes. Well, Sam Taylor-Smith is a Bristol-based resident psychiatrist.
3: Slightly more investment in the pay packet and a couple of other areas as well to iron out. I don't think we're a million miles away from a tangible deal, but I think we do need to see those things, as we've highlighted in our letter to Wes Streeting, before we could consider putting it to members.
1: A Strictly Come Dancing star who was arrested on suspicion of rape will face no charges. He was arrested in October last year in connection with an alleged incident in 2024 not thought to have been against a contestant or dancer on the show. It's after another male star on the show was arrested on suspicion of rape. Neither of them have been named. And beavers have been reintroduced in Bedfordshire after 400 years of being extinct there. It's hoped they'll help the natural environment with their dam-building abilities, which help other species with breeding and us with flooding. From Radio News Hub, I'm Frankie Hairsine.
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